0: to Damira. All right, thanks a bunch.
1: Good morning, Antuzo.
0: Morning.
1: We're doing well.
0: Thank you.
1: I'm from Bukki. Antuzo, this old girl's name of a thing. I think for my place, because I know this Bore and this Bare. Then Bare should be Spain. Then Bore, I think it's organizing, but I'm not too sure. I just try, sure. I'm from Bukki. Oh, yeah, I'm about to Bukki people. Men incomplete. Men far from Ikeja. Yeah. Today confession, just carry us go where we don't know. I don't understand.
0: Just leave our confession for today. Just leave our moon. Hello, good morning to you. Hello. Hello. Yeah, good morning.
2: Yeah. Good, good morning.
0: Good morning, no.
2: Well done.
0: Yes, sir.
2: My chin is the call.
0: Okay.
2: Come on, John.
0: All right.
2: So, you know, say, Igbo language not the complete compared with English language.
0: Okay.
2: But you get as you go describe them, somebody will understand what you are saying. Like, if not the woman, now you reach orgasm, you go say, then what I go on them? Or pelugum, pelugum, pelugum. What I go on them? Pelugum. I don't reach. I don't get myself. But if not man, the man go say, abogum, abogum. I vomit, don't vomit. You know, say so when the penis reach way to the China, vomiting the vomit. Once you vomit the sperm, then the man go pull back. You say, I won't go. I don't release, I don't reach where they go. But even a woman, she go say, you want to go on when you look on the energy, you look on, you look on, you look on. I said, I don't get satisfied. I pray to go.
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2: If I use three language, elukum, then what I go on when, after you go, I don't feel a fool, I'm satisfied. So can you use three words to describe it if I'm a woman, but if I'm a man, I won't go. I don't want it. That is the name. Terrible. Thank you.
0: Thanks a bunch. Somebody tried to describe something. Yeah, don't tell us to make it send them for voice notes. If they send that for WhatsApp, please do a voice note, Biko, so that we go fit to do the pronunciation well. Dayo from Ogun State, Muti Damira for Yoruba language. Okay, thanks a bunch. Hello, good morning to you. Hello. No, they hear you. Hello, good morning to you. Hello.
5: Hey, good morning.
0: Morning, now, buddy.
5: And Akube boy.
0: Welcome, Akube boy.
5: Ibo, Anyugum. Anyugum. I don't come.
0: Okay. Thanks a bunch. We get exactly 14 more minutes and then we go enter the next level we call Love's Tea Day. That now where the single guys them go fit find a woman of their dreams. And Wednesday is now for single ladies to find a man of their dreams. Okay, so today on Friday, now for the men. Strictly men only. Okay. You know, Chukma Station 95.1 was Zuba FM. What do they call orgasm for your language? 020-127-70951. Now we green number. And that green number we get now 020-465-7180. 020-465-7180. Or you send me a WhatsApp message for 0908-743-0755. 0908-743-0755.

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1: She said, luckily for me, you know my...
2: Morning to you. Hello?
3: Hello, no, Mama.
2: Morning, no.
3: Morning, no.
4: Good day now.
2: Fine, thank God. Your radio day on. Let me turn down the volume, please.
3: It's off already. I have off it.
2: I hear you, Oga.
3: I hope I'm good. Okay. Who's Oga? I don't know what you call him for that thing.
2: Orgasm.
3: Okay, orgasm. Please, orgasm. Which language?
2: English language, orgasm.
3: You mean it? I was discussing with my orgasm is an Igbo language.
2: God, I beg you.
3: Although I'm from Benue State, I'm a Idoma by tribe. Oga, hello, are you with me?
2: They hear you.
3: You know, they hear me.
2: I hear you.
3: Okay. Okay. Orgasm means for my language. You mean spam mean the call her when a man don't release till the time. The time. That is what it means for my language. Well done.
2: Thank you.
3: Sorry, I don't know that Orgasm is an English name.
2: Nah, English word.
3: I thought it was
2: an English word.
3: So I was arguing with my friend, say Orgasm is an Igbo language.
2: Yeah. Nah, English
3: please,
2: word.
3: Can I know which part of Igbo you from? Sorry for action.
2: Abia.
3: Okay. I'll be in Abia once. When I was working with the NNPC in Kaduna State.
2: Okay.
3: When my friend invited me to his wedding, we went to Abia, London. Well done, man.
2: Go back there now. Things don't change.
3: Oh, God. My friend, he was a depot manager by that time in Kaduna Refinery.
2: Okay.
3: When he went there to, when mother died, in fact, Abia, London is too much. Well done.
2: Thank you.
3: Well done, work.
2: Thank you, sir.
3: Go ahead.
2: Thank you.
3: Thank you.
2: Morning to you.
5: Good morning.
2: Let me speak up, I beg.
5: Hello.
2: Yeah, morning.
5: Can you hear me?
2: Loud and clear now.
5: Yeah. I agree to go clear as well.
2: We greet you too.
5: That's wonderful, my God. What is the call orgasm for Igbo language? I just said, this is Anugum. Can you hear me, Avi?
2: I hear you.
5: Yes, now what did you do that?
2: Okay.
5: Anugum. Can you hear me, Avi?
2: I don't hear you.
5: So, madam, take me there and lie. Madam, prove me wrong.
2: Okay. Thank you. Orgasm, when you release tension, sexual tension. Hey! Giddy, everything. Wow. Orgasm, eh? Oh! All your hair go stand there. All your brain go do ta ta ta ta ta ta ta ta ta. That time, man. Hey! Everywhere go just giddy. Wow. Oh, your body go just the at time, don't stimulate, don't ginger your vulva or your vagina walls, your clitoris everywhere. If na man or your the penis cap everywhere, that sexual tension can't release them. Hey, Kai. What is it called in your language? Morning to you.
6: And Chilza, good morning.
2: Morning, no.
6: And Chilza, I'm from Akwa Ibom State. wedding they call orgasm for my language. Mercy on the send. My wedding day there for my language is that.
2: I said I wish they call out.
6: Mercy on the send. Now what if you don't laugh? Now what if we don't talk with that? Mercy on sin. Where they do it on the grind, the grind, it's in the comb. You go say mercy on sin.
2: Thanks a bunch. God, I beg. God. Some of them actually they mix them up. Now they mix orgasm. Now they mix them up with what's it called? Come. Say you get. See. Now they mix them up with come. Orgasm now be the feeling. Like when I first opened, I tell you, say that feeling where they get. When we say your body, even the way where you they sound go change. The way where your body they move go change. All the muscles them don't. So that's. It gets one kind chemical or some kind chemicals the way your brain they release that time, sudden release of that those chemicals them. So your body everywhere go, if you last like this feeling, if you last like 15-20 seconds, and then if you can't come, your comfy can enter, so you understand. So you get, so they most times the orgasm and the cum, they feel happen the same time. No mean say orgasm and come not the same thing. They don't be the same thing. Orgasm and come no be the same thing, okay? Now that orgasm is that feeling. You know when you start love making? You go start, they go. You get where you go reach, The way where the thing they sweet you, go come change. It go come be like, say, this time around, then your brain like this, they make love to, like, they make love to your brain. The sweetness, go do, the way every part of your body go just begin, they do everywhere, go come overstand. It go be like, sometimes if you even hold your partner tight, pass as it take all and before, or you fit even some women self go put hand as in dig their nails inside their partner's skin. Some go they drop their sheets like this. They go that time when the man go they shout, that feeling go. That time when the thing they grip you like this, say, hey. When you be man go they call them all the names, I don't come on. That point, go. If it lasts 15 minutes, 15 seconds, if it lasts 20 seconds. If it lasts 5 seconds, for some people, you understand. If it lasts 10 seconds for some people, but you know, that time. So orgasm and come, no be the same thing. So often they describe come as orgasm. They don't be the same thing. Hello, good morning to you. I know they hear you.

0: to make I see some. So you go like you go like sex, but me waiting do you. You go like sex, but me too, I like I'm die. See your mouth, eh? See your mouth. Audio love, you my Lagos. Auntie Zabeg, allow me sleep. Simeon for me. You better come and tell us what they call out for your language before we go allow you sleep. Oh, all right. Oga Sebastian, don't send you from New York City. Good morning, Uzo. Pay me say I know if he send message during confession and the biggest that just successfully do data right now. Hey, yeah, sorry. At least you're with us. We are here together.
1: Help me! Help me! Help me! Help me! Help me! Help me! Help me! Help me! Help me! Help me! Help me! Help me! Help me! Help me! Help me! Help me! Help me! Help me! Help me! Help me! Help me! Help me! Help me! I don't laugh, Taya. Help me.
2: Help me.
1: I don't know where the car is going tonight, so like, good night, na Sebastian.
2: Help me.
1: Professor, where do I know?
0: Uncle Sebastian from New York City, I'm back. Now you really need to carry me go away. I don't know. It don't make me, don't crack me up. Oh no, I'm back. Send that for me for do a voice note. I'm back. I don't know if you pronounce what you send though. Do a for voice notes. Not really, happy, they carry us go where we don't know. Hi, God, I beg. Iba Lagos, even HRH, they shout on top of your matter. I say, Chai, Iba Lagos, they shout on top of your matter. 2 minutes over campus, 2 o'clock, sorry, 3 o'clock for inside the studio here. We go soon enter the time for single guys and where they ready to mingle to find the love of their life. Yes, sir. Oga Sebastian, just carry us go. He just carry us go where we know. No, it's not help me. Help me. Now, so one person go, they shout, vagina, they sweet me. Oh, this vagina, they sweet me. Pussy, vagina, they sweet. Now, so my clitoris go constant. Chai, virgin me. Who's on? You do this. Jennifer, if I catch you. Who are you? Which virgin? If I catch you. It's already react to your. This you help me, Oga Sebastian. Wala, he carry us go where we know no. I never recover from that in America.
3: Good morning, my dear. How are you? Hope you are fine. Auntie Uzo, orgasm in my tribe is called Ogege. Ogumo Gegele. As if somebody have reached, they say Ogumo Gegele. So the orgasm itself is called Ogege.
0: Ogege. Ogumo Gege.
3: And that is Igede by tribe. Happy good news from Surulere.
0: Ogumo Ogege. Ogede. Abi Ogege. Ogumo Gege. Okay. Ebony people call. People ask for help. Ebony, no, sabi your own. Who don't help Mrs. Abraham with your own? I think Akwa Ibom has gotten answer.
4: Auntie, my name is Anuso, and I will confirm with the man.
2: You see that organism is Uriwo. It's a means sweet feeling, pleasure. It's coming. Or it has come. That is the meaning of that organism. In Yoruba language, it's Uriwo. You can still call it Egbeni. Egbeni. Or area in Yoruba language. You can call it Egbeni. Or Uriwo. That is sweet feeling, pleasure. Is coming or it has come.
0: Okay, Owio. Hello, good morning to you.
4: Hello, good morning.
0: Morning. Adiye Yogami.
4: My name is Johnson.
0: Okay.
4: I'm calling from Abuja.
0: Abuja?
4: Yes.
0: All right, I did hear you.
4: My name is Johnson. I'm calling from Abuja. I'm 49 years old.
0: Okay, we never start that one. No. Calm down.
4: Okay.
0: Be calming down, right? We'll start them soon. Okay, wrap up this. All right, so quickly go wrap up this segment so that we go fit allow the single guys and we're ready to mingle to find that woman of their dreams. Okay, so if you are single and you be man and you dey ready to mingle, whether you be single pringle guy, bachelor, or you be widower, or you dey divorced, okay, whether you be albino, whether you dey visually impaired, or something do leg, something do hand, you know, you get one disability or the other, or whether you get even where you are HIV positive, as long as you are single and ready to mingle and you be man, you don't get wife for house, so you are single and ready to mingle, come forward. Come as you are. Tell us about yourself, your name, age, genital, blood group, eyes, complexion, the kind of woman where you go like to mingle with, and how the woman go take reach you. All right, you will also tell us your social media handles them. If you send a call for a WhatsApp here, if you send them as text message, if you send them as WhatsApp message for 0908-743-0755, 0908-743-0755, now we WhatsApp number. As the single guys, them they send their own, please, late, if you be woman, where they there, if you be woman, where they there, and you go love to benefit from recharge card where Jamike wife, mommy comes to send to us from South Korea this morning. Please also send your full name and your phone number and the network where you they use, please. Your full name, your phone number, and the network where you they use, okay? Don't forget, say, we they do them for both visually impaired people. So we go split them into two. The total money now 42,100 and something. So, and each person will get 2,000 naira each, share you get. And so that if you get data, a phone where they do data, if you use small, do data, small keep for calls, where if they make direct calls or send SMS, share you get, so that it go balance. We no one because of, mommy comes, you no one because of, say, you no get airtime. You go call miss appointment, you go miss contract, you go miss contracts, or you go miss anything at all. We're supposed to be your own. You get. Even when it comes, you don't want to hear, say, you miss appointment. You miss that one, bobo, one baby. We be your own. Or you miss that, you know, that ganchosi, we're supposed to be your own. Mommy comes to say, no. You don't want to say na data or na recharge card make you miss them. So please, if you would like to benefit from this, and you never benefit anything at all since, like you never benefit from the giveaways, never benefit from the giveaways, please. If you don't benefit from the giveaways, then I beg, shift ground small. Make the people who never benefit from the giveaways, make them feel benefit from the giveaway. I beg. The ones will be say, since where we don't, they do giveaways, self, whether for my show or other shows, then they never benefit from the giveaways. Please allow them to fit. You will don't benefit from, even from other shows, allow them to fit zero to benefit, please. My knees day ground. I beg. Thank you. Visually impaired people just send pair now on I go do and via, you know, as we do, I'm like, you gonna need to call me so that I go fit to get your details. You understand? Because I don't want you to go through that stress of sending me a message. No, if you get video visually impaired, no even bother to send me a message. No worry. We'll go do our own separate and special. We'll do our own. Share you get.
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0: Morning to you.
1: Good morning.
0: Morning. No.
1: Okay, is it time?
0: It's time, sir.
1: Okay. I said my name is Johnson. I'm calling from Abuja.
0: Johnson?
1: Yes.
0: All right.
1: I'm calling from Abuja. I'm 49. And I need a lady from 30. From 30 to 45. My blood group is O positive and my genotype is AA. So I'm a teacher. I need a lady from 30 to 45. And lady must be my tribe because I'm from a quite long state. Must be my tribe or Yoruba or Igbo. I don't mind. And maybe a single mother. I don't mind. So my number is.
0: Where you dey? Speak up, Oga. You say you dey for Abuja.
1: Yes, I'm living in Abuja.
0: You dey anywhere for social media?
1: For now, I have Facebook before, but my big phone has issue. I'm using a small phone for now. But I will soon buy a new phone.
0: What's in your Facebook handle?
1: My Facebook handle is Ubon Johnson.
0: Okay. You feel remember what you wear?
1: I wear native.
0: Okay.
1: This a native that I wear long hand. So my number is 070-6399-5866. I call it again. 070-6399-5866.
0: Ginger, no even hear your voice. It is well, I wish you good luck. Hello, good morning to you.
2: Hello, I'm Tuzo.
0: Let me speak up, I beg.
2: Do you hear me, I'm Tuzo?
0: Speak up, oh, make it day louder.
2: Hello?
0: Good morning.
2: I'm Tuzo, my name is not Eric. I don't call before. Hello?
0: I did hear you, Eric.
2: You don't call that last year, but no work. I just feel that was the reason I have to call back.
0: You say you and the babe won't no work?
2: No. I don't really get. That was the reason I have to call back.
0: You did not really get?
2: Yes.
0: So everybody will call you, everybody where you and I'm go on a date.
2: Don't be serious. Because I know two really get calls. Eric from Akumaja Houses, a guy with fair, an Abino guy. You remember the guy, Abino guy we call?
0: I don't remember. So, you say Abino?
2: Yes, thank you.
0: Okay.
2: Yeah, so my name is Eric.
0: Alright.
2: I work with the funding company. I live in the Akumaja Houses.
0: Your voice,
2: Hello, Antuzo.
0: Yeah, speak up now.
3: Okay.
0: It's better now.
3: Okay. My name is Eric. Okay. I'm from Delta State. And I work with a beverage company in Kenya.
0: Okay.
3: And I'm a Bino and a very unique one as a dad.
0: Correct.
3: So what else, Antizo?
0: I say we're very unique, Abino. Tell us more about unique Abino.
3: Yes, so I love football. I just finished watching football right now.
0: You're 44.
3: Huh?
0: Are you 44?
3: Yeah, no, I'm no, but 48, 49 right now.
0: 48.
3: Yeah, 48, 49 right now.
0: Okay.
3: Yeah, so I have a son now.
0: Okay.
3: Yeah, so. So what else can
0: you do? You have a son. We might your baby mama Kwafa.
3: She don't remarry. I got him when I was still in school, when I was still young.
0: How old is he?
3: He's 22.
0: 22?
3: Yeah.
0: Oh, your son don't be go. He's a big boy.
3: Don't finish school.
0: He don't even finish school. Yeah, well done. Big boy. Okay. All right.
3: Yeah.
0: So talk to me. So, which kind of woman you they look to link up with?
3: I know fine. So
0: you know fine, okay? Mm. What's it make you fine?
3: I just believe say when we see we work it out, that's just it. That is key for you. I'm not that type of telling anybody that look, when you get along we'll work it out. That's just me.
0: So you don't get spec?
3: I don't think I'm one of those type who would say no, I'm not me create myself now.
0: All right.
3: Yeah.
0: How the babe will take reach you?
3: Okay. My first of all, my Facebook address, Eric Oluka, ERICOLUKA. Then my phone number, 081-35-38-5159. 081-35-38-5159. That's my WhatsApp number. But the phone is not.
0: All right. Good luck to you. Your name again? Eric, right?
3: Yes, Eric.
0: Any age range for the lady?
3: Between, let's say 30, 40, 40 to 45, 40 to 50, I don't know.
0: She feel they divorced?
3: Of course, yes, I'm too so.
0: She feel be a baby mama, she will be a baby mama too?
3: Of course, I'm too so. Thank you very much. I don't mind. Thank you very much.
0: All right. Good luck to you.
3: God bless you.
0: Bless you too. Morning to you. Hello? Hello?

0: Morning, boss.
1: My name is AY.
0: AY, okay.
1: Yeah. So, I want to talk my problem. I'm AY. I'm 5.9 feet tall. I'm dark in complexion. So I'm a businessman. I have a shop where I supply people cement there. People that want to build house, I'll supply them the cement. So my genotype AA, dual group, O positive. So I need a lady between the age of 25 to 38. She must be working or at least have something doing. And she must be pretty as well. And she must be educated at least minimum. And so I'm on Facebook. I'm sector on Facebook. So my number 081 48 20 66 34 081 48 20 66 34
0: Good luck to you. Morning to you. Let me turn down the volume radio video set, please.
2: Who do I want?
0: Hello. Who do you hear you? Morning to you. Hello.
3: Hello.
0: Morning.
3: Morning, ma. Good morning, ma.
0: Morning. Let me speak up, I beg.
3: My name is Franklin. Franklin. Nataya.
0: All right.
3: Please, ma. I'm on sick bed. I've challenged. I've been listening to your program since morning, and I don't want to sleep but in the night.
0: Okay, so I know if you attend to you now. On that matter where you won't start, I can't attend to you now, please. I attend to the single guys that we be ready to mingle. Except you're a single guy and you want to mingle.
3: But you said that you see come to this
0: Let me I say, are you single and ready to mingle?
3: I'm not single.
0: And that's what I said now. Say, and pay you, leg pay you, but you're single, ready to mingle. That's what I said now. Say, come as you are. Now, what's in I talk? All right, sir. Wish you speedy recovery. Hello, good morning to you. Hello? Morning to you.
4: Hello, good morning, Natuza.
0: Morning, no.
4: Yeah, my name is Daniel, calling from Ikoyi.
0: Okay.
4: I'm 5.6 tall, right, I'm a Christian, and my genotype, my blood group is AA and O positive, respectively. I need a lady, a single, or divorced or separated.
0: You are separated?
4: Yes, sir.
0: Okay.
4: I need a lady from any state that is also separated. Or as a baby mama. As I also have kids too, but they're separated and the kids are with her. So she already moved on, so I need to also move on. Any other female?
0: Which age? It also the one baby good in?
4: 35 or to 40. I'm 43 years.
0: Okay.
4: Yeah. And I work with job apartment in the security apartment. Security department, rather. Drove apartment at the corner. That's where I work.
0: Okay.
4: Yeah. Yeah, but any other thing.
0: Are you anywhere on social media?
4: Actually, because of the situation, I had to deal with all my social and so I need to just open another album. For now, I'm only on the on calls. I'm only calling, I'm not social media.
0: I should go take with you.
4: That's for my line now. It's 070. 1695.
0: Can you speak up, sir?
4: 1895.
0: 1695.
4: All right. Yeah. Good luck to you. And then one more thing. For the past 6 years, I've been listening to your program. This is my first time calling.
0: Oh, wow.
4: I love you. I love your program.
0: Welcome.
4: God bless you. Yes, ma'am.
0: I wish you all the best.
4: Especially the vagina lecture.
0: You like vagina, right? You can do anything for the vagina. Hi.
4: good work, man. Good work.
0: Thank
4: man.
0: You. God bless you. Thank you. God bless you, too. Hello, good morning to you. Morning, no. Make I read some messages and wait they here. Okay. I get Darlington Duru for years. 38 years old, an engineer from Imo State. But in they reside for Ejigbo Lagos. He say in genotype na AS. In they hardworking and fun to be with. In they find one baby where they 30 years for a relationship. 30 years below for a relationship where they serious. Okay. One baby go need they serious and they work. She go need the intentional and know what she wants. Now, so Darlington Duru the yarn. He say if he reach out for 0815-490-0101. Darlington Duru. Now he send that one enter inside here. Mike Deye from Ogun State, 43 years old. He's saying they fair in complexion. Genotype na AA blood group O positive. He's saying they work as a barber. In hobbies, them na cooking, playing, and watching movies. He's saying they're very romantic, in the caring, and in the understanding. He's saying go like to meet one baby. Where they serious? Where you know in age go they around 28 to 35 years. Need to meet them because he want to do serious relationship with this one baby where go fit lead to marriage. He said this one baby fit be a single mother of one. Is she fit to come from any tribe? That na Mike from Ogun State number. I get Onyedika, 38 years old for here. In the work as interior decorator, genotype AS, blood group B positive, fair in complexion, saying they easy going. In be Christian, 5'6" tall. In go love to meet a mwa baby. Where the age day between 25 and 33 for may she come from any tribe, may she also the walk. Okay, he say you go fit to ginger am holler am for WhatsApp on top in number will be 0806-314-9196. I get Tony Ibasa. Okay, no. I get Timothy for here. He's saying they work for bank. Single, tall, and chocolate in complexion. Okay, so Timothy talks saying they work for bank in this single, in at all, in the tall and in the chocolate in complexion. I need this single and ready to mingle. He's saying they live for Lagos. And they find one baby from any tribe. She go there between 20 and 31 years. He say in general type na AA. And you go free to reach out for 0802-770-1279. 0802-770-1279. Okay, for some people where they dodge to put their phone number. Where they talk say where they put out their numbers, we no even agree to put their social media handle. My dearie, before you even contact them, you can put them on Google and search them out. Google will produce when you do Google search for them, it will produce network them where then they on top, as in app where then they on top. And if you no produce, don't worry. Ask some question, making sure in social media and the way they work.

0: Morning to you.
1: Hello, good morning, sir.
0: Morning, Oga.
1: Nice job.
0: Will you push him? Thank God.
1: Okay. My name is Chukudi.
0: Okay.
1: I'm calling from Alemash area.
0: Alright.
1: I'm 43 years of age. And I work as a client agent in a company. I'm a man of that state. And Magenta BDA, girl group, O negative. I'm a illegal man. I don't smoke, I don't drink. And I already from the that will lead to serious relationship from the ages of 25 to 35. I want somebody that is based in Lagos State. I don't want somebody that is living in Ogun State. The last time I called, it's Ogun State people that called me, few people from Lagos. So I want to find in Lagos State. So then she can come from, I want to Yoruba people. Because of the last experience I have, I want Yoruba people. I can come from any Yoruba, Ekiti or Ogun State or Ibadan. From a Christian background. So I'm on Facebook as Chukwudi Onwuzurike. Can I come on number?
0: Chukwudi Onwuzurike.
1: Yes.
0: How the person, how you go take no say now you?
1: I'm putting on my white shirt with a blue trouser.
0: Okay.
1: So my number is 070 3814 7685 070 3814 7685. She can be single mother of one, and somebody that I don't want people that tell me the same church card. I want serious for somebody. We can work out something that can lead to marriage. So, thank you.
0: You're welcome.
1: I'm a WhatsApp on that number too. You can WhatsApp me as well. Thank you, ma'am.
0: You're welcome.

0: Alo. Okay. No, they hear you. Hello.
1: Hello. Good morning, ma.
0: Morning.
1: This was from some. What you didn't tell us about your body. I asked you last week that I took for that we're officially in PA. You could. I didn't tell us if you find out.
0: I don't understand, sir.
1: About your award, the award, the Ghana award.
0: Okay, they never get back to me.
1: Okay.
0: They, because what they are saying is that two people will not go follow the same routes. I don't try to explain. So this is safe. They tire me. Ah.
1: No worries.
0: Yes, now. I explained to them, you know, that there should be a code. But the code where they release now code for people where they for Ghana. So how can people in Ghana have code and then other countries don't have code? They are saying other countries should go through.
1: So I just
0: drop them. So I beg. Don't make people know waste their time and resources. I beg. So it be like say you want to make your people then kukuma carry them now. So why the waste all of us time?
1: Voilà.
0: Thank you. Hello, good morning to you.
2: Romantic.
0: Yeah.
2: Oh, no, sir, I could remember like this one in the morning. So like this, I could remember which and I would do which and I did them. I'm not using now. Since February, it's like more arrest. Oh, no, I could remember, I could remember like this.
0: You never see a woman.
2: Last time we were in, actually, you see my car is small.
0: Yeah, because you don't do now for a year now, just to find woman for a year. I make her say you rest now. So since that time, where you define woman, rich now, you never see.
2: Hold on, you easy to see. You know what I go through.
0: Go ahead.
2: No, easy to see. Me, I know they look for picking again. My best hope is they keep this place, this compound clean.
0: Now clean are you defined? First we go keep
2: compound. No, my compound person where go they take care of me, take care of this compound, be my eye in this compound. The companion I mean, I know they look for picking again. And I know this woman we carry children. That is the problem. That time when you see my accord, that's the one we call. Now people will get children. I don't want it. I don't want three of them people children again. I don't need it. If your children don't grow, oh so good. Me, my own children, kids don't grow. So I know the woman will get children where one make her to come to take care of their children. That is the problem. And I know this woman will take advantage of me. Woman will go dead truth. Will go dead every truth. Woman will go be my eye. If you tell me A go be A, that's what I need. We could just live together till we go old and from Amawu. I need woman from Abia or Imo. So where I go find and find you rich house. I don't need that this Lagos marriage. I don't need it. So if you hear my voice and you are there, you can be my eye, you can tell me truth, you can trade, you can do business. I'm stretching hand of love to you. The love no one I've given to you before. I give it to you. By God grace, I'll be your father, your uncle, and your beautiful husband. I live on Facebook. Check my profile on Facebook. Francis Ozoma. Francis Okachuku. At Instagram. At the WhatsApp. So you check me. Okay? If it's okay for you, good to go. You're not going to pay house rent. And God bless. I believe that you cannot hungry. Me, I'm not being disabiting my way the way they lazy. I'm not lazy. I hustle now. Besides sunshine, I hustle. I love to make money. Because money is good. So I'm stretching hand love up to you. If you can be honest and be truth. I don't need any children. I don't need picking again. Let us go together. Be like brother and sister. If you are there, so good. don't have any too much talk. Because don't limit to stay here. You don't tire me. See my people, my tenants, they get a wife. Eh? So that you don't come this company, you see how this company big rich. Eh? Please. That's what I say again. Is there anything I can say again?
0: No, you don't talk, Amna.
2: Hello?
0: You don't talk, and I make you tell them how they go take rich, you know.
2: If the person can do business, so good. Small shop, they force there. And my number is 090-1859-6240. 090-1859-6240. My WhatsApp number 090-1897-6569. My WhatsApp number. So you can start in. Yeah. 090-18. My WhatsApp number 1889-6569. Why the number I use to call you now? It's my little phone. 090-18-1889-6640. So thank you for giving me one more chance. Loneliness is better than on them. And the Genesis was there throughout that metamorphosis days. I tried to reach you, but you there here for 1 week with me. Ah, hold on, to take your pity, not easy, or that. Daddy, I want to poo-poo. Daddy, I want to wee-wee. Hold on, not easy. He was here throughout with me that metamorphosis days. On August 21, Bobo

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1: I fear him. So somebody picked an interest in me. Say there is something in you. Try art class. I had to sign undertaking in my school. Say if I no make him for art, may they no hold the school responsible. I sign them. They call my parents. My parents agree. Now so I didn't move to art. It gets people where see say there is light in us. Where see say there is something, there is more to this person. We no owe them our life, but we owe them that appreciation. Some persons never even ever go back, go meet that person, say thank you so much. Say you've been seeing me the way you've been seeing me. Because if they say you've been not seeing me like that, maybe I for their grave now. Maybe I for their prison now. Maybe say, thank you, say you take that chance for my life. I see a video on Tuesday of celebrities for abroad where they go surprise their teachers, their favorite teachers in school. And that thing gladdened my heart. If you see the way I just, only me alone on top of my bed, I just, they're happy. When the teacher see them, you get one way say, when the guy see the teacher, he say, oh my God, so you're still alive. It means say he never for one day look for him before. He never for one day, although if they mention him, but he never for one day reason say, oh, I fit buy a bottle of wine or buy one Hollandaise. Go give this person. Say, thank you so much. Say, you've been raising my matter. Thank you so much. Say, you no give up on me. Because some of us, they supposed give up on us, but they said no. I no go give up on you. It can be your family member. It can be your auntie. It can be anybody. They refuse to give up on you because they feel say something they there. And they follow through. They catch you for the wrong place. They go beat you. Oh, Mr. Piloko beats me. Jesus Christ. They feel beat the rest of the people 10. But me, I feel collect like 15 to 20. Like 15 to 20. That's now where your success story starts. That's now your old address. Now this old address of your success story. Success get old address. So before you become the star boy or the star girl where you be now, there was a home teacher. There was a lesson teacher. There was an auntie. There was an uncle. There was it. And sometimes when they push you, go be like, say they hate you. They don't. They just don't want to make you work a loss. Before they start to call you that chairman, before they start to call you that engineer, before they start to call you that madam, somebody stood their ground. They put their leg for ground to make sure, say, you become that thing. Do you understand? I know they downplay the efforts of other people. But some of these other people, like especially for some of us, we'll be saying, now boarding school, now we go. We just they go as our parents, they see results. They don't know the people we put in the work for the back to make sure say that results come outside the way it come outside too. And it starts from the foundation. From the foundation. So, in the nutshell, or to summarize everything we talk, don't forget the old address of your success story.

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1: Hello, Wazobia. For our AI could take me. One hour like this, you that's not going to suck away. Now for our road, now your tenants going to throw their shit. Hello, Wazobia FM. For our area of Balindi, they did see people phone. For that bus stop, make you hold your pocket.

Yeah, so area report time now. We don't enter. So on top 95.1 was Obia FM. It be like rain down the fall for this way. And very heavy rain. I don't know whether it don't the rain for your area, but for VI Victoria Island here, where we there, of course, you hear my voice from 267 AATM Yan Crescent, Victoria Island, Lagos. Heavy rain do already start for this side. Check your time now, 19 minutes past the hour of 6 o'clock this morning. And at the third day for inside the month of July, for inside the year 2026. I don't know, my phone lines just the buzz, both for international WhatsApp, that's it, people they call from abroad, and even people they call for here. Area reports time now, we don't enter. I be like people get plenty reports this morning where they won't give. I be want read a story, but make I just pick this call first and then I go read the story out. And it concern the amount of money where people they pay for delivery. Somebody they complain for inside the Vanguard.

0: newspaper say the money don't dey too much. But my first pick this call first. Hello?
1: Hello, Senator, good morning.
0: Good morning to you, sir.
1: Now, Diesel, they talk.
0: Yes, Diesel. I bet, make I try call you from my other system. It be like this call not
1: okay,
0: clear
1: no
0: for you.
1: No problem.
0: Okay, thank you so much. Okay, so I won't try call Diesel back from this other angle to see maybe the phone, this thing, the quality of the call will improve. So I won't call him back now. Meanwhile, the phone line is 0201-277-0951, 0201-465-7180. Hello, you dey hear me? Hello? Oh, okay. I know they hear. Make I just restart my system and then come back. Hello, good morning.
2: Hello, Sana. Good morning.
0: Good morning to you, Mama. Good morning. Oh, this thing will really affect me. Good morning. Yes, ma'am.
2: Sana, ma'am. I was married in the sport with May on a help me break the course with tonight.
0: Okay.
2: They do will food everywhere.
0: Mama, so, they said they are working on it.
2: They're working on it for how long? They did too much. And those people where they employ, where they sweep the road, instead of them to sweep it, besides in my state, if they sweep that sand, they normally pack it.
0: Okay.
2: People that used to build house, that normally come and pack it or buy it.
0: Okay.
2: But in this Lagos, I see that they are sweeping their own inside the gutter. If they sweep sand inside gutter, are you planning
0: and then
2: to
0: go block them?
2: I'll be for you to block the gutter. At the end of the month, they will still pay them. Look at everywhere they did. We are talking about from destroying people's property. It's because of all those things, they and sand that block the gutter, that will not pass, water will not pass. Everywhere will come and pack. No place to water to pass. Water will be struggling to see. Anywhere you see, you will enter.
0: Okay.
2: I will never say to help ourselves and themselves.
0: Okay.
2: To do fighting.
0: Okay.
2: And another thing, this ABC road, I've taken over that place.
0: What did take over the road?
2: The trailers.
0: Okay, trailers, okay.
2: Yesterday, trailer code there, in front of where the people are entering. If Okada want to carry you to Apo Johnson, they will be calling you 1,000. Level states, in fact, I'm more of the local government. Please, do something there.
0: Okay.
2: Because it's their job.
0: Okay.
2: They're not ready to do that. Now people that are ready to build their road, to build it in peace.
0: Okay.
2: Well, nobody suffer for hunger, they suffer for bad road, they suffer for hardship.
0: No problem. Thank you
2: it
0: so much, Mama.
2: Make sense now.
0: Thank you, Mama. They don't hear. They go here. Thank you. Thank you so much. Hello? Yes, good morning to you, sir. Good morning.
3: Yeah. My area report now about the shit they never see. Drop that. If you watch this country, you can just say this late what is this one, this military man.
0: Which one? Burkina Faso?
3: No, Nigeria military man, Diago. Diago that one, remember.
0: Okay, Diago.
3: No, so, during the Diago retreat, we see what the military man where that man is too. Then come up from there. This man take over that power, Babangida.
0: Okay.
3: From Babangida, we enter, more just when the military come out finish, we can enter civilian rule. If you watch this civilian rule, to my memory, whether I say remember now, this civilian rule will enter. Now in this problem, we don't get, go back at hospital, say, we don't get this people in the big law. For this country, what did they call them? Say that they be, how they call them?
0: Senators.
3: You say?
0: Senators.
3: Let me say, I don't think about senators. This, how do I call it? Kakos.
0: Okay, Kakos. Okay, Cabal.
3: The Cabals there. Okay, I want to visit that. This Cabals, they don't get blood for body. Because I have to make an ash. Make an ash. You don't get blood. This feeling of woman being. They, like, the cabals, they put president, they put this. This is going to happen for this country together. the kappas them, they still did the up for this country. We they kidnap children for 50-something days. They inside bush.
0: Okay, Elijah, I need to go break. I understand that. Now, why would they lend our voice to shout every day?
3: It really touch me.
0: I know, but we need to go break now, yeah? Thank you.
3: Okay, madam, okay.
0: Thank you.

0: What thing go happen for Lagos this July? Na tape 2026, the African Praise Experience. 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On Friday, 10th July, from 7 p.m. till dawn, for the Rock Cathedral, Lekki, Lagos. Person where they host this Ogbonge concert, na Paul Adefarasin, with Kajad worship leaders like Frank Edwards, Nathaniel Bassi, BJ Sachs, Bidemi Olaoba, Onos Ario, Sonny Badu, Mr. M and Revelation, IB Quick, K Strings, Prince Emmanuel, Blessing Lopez, Sumisola Agbebi, Mercy Chinwo, Ima Oh My God, LMGC and RCGC, Moses Bliss, Tolu Odukoya on Friday, 10th July from 7 p.m. till dawn for the Rock Cathedral, Lekki, Lagos. 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

0: 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Nasil Area Report Time now with day on top 95.1 Wazobia FM. I won't try to call Diesel back because I promise and say I go call him back. So, but the phone line is now still 0201-277-0951-0201-465-7180. And for WhatsApp, 090-8743-0755. Forgot Diesel, I did call you back, okay?
1: Hello,
0: good morning, sir. Better, they hear you better now.
1: Okay, good morning. How about you now?
0: Body day side Cloto, we thank God. How are you the other side?
1: We're fine. I beg, I want to just ask you one question for the headline where you read.
0: Okay.
1: You say they want, is it they want train 5 people for a mountain of meters?
0: 5,000 young people, that's Nigerian youth for mountain of meters.
1: Okay, so they won't create a job. When they don't mount and finish, then the job don't finish.
0: No. Wait till I see now, read.
1: These people, why did they do like this now?
0: I don't know.
1: Why? They're not to find every means to eat money. Very soon now, they will say, Moku, they dig our mama, we don't die, so that make they pay them. It's unfair now. And the meter, how many meters there where they won't give the whole, you know how many houses there that country?
0: I don't know.
1: How many meters they get now?
0: I don't know how many they get, but of course they say they're under the presidency initiative. Yes.
1: Saturday, I like you well. You don't tell where they read that news every day. The presidency, the top one, to when it ever happen. Why would they take? Why anytime if you talk, so you go be like say they support.
0: I know they support now. Now waiting, I see now they read. I mean, my work now to keep you informed, and that's now waiting. How they do?
1: From the first day where this man enter, waiting this man don't talk. He don't. To God, the whole fish where the river Benue go don't die by now.
0: They never die, they still they are alive.
1: The two don't talk, it's too much.
0: So we want action.
1: Here come the action go past action, I'm telling you. Because okay. this man in pocket, he find good here. You know, not before anybody interest. Let's raise the truth.
0: Thank you so much. Well,
1: thank you. No problem. Thank you. You're welcome.
0: Thank you. Well, hello, good morning.
2: Hello.
0: Good morning to you. Good morning, sir.
2: Yeah. Sending you my daughter. How are you?
0: I'm very well, Daddy. Good morning. Pastor Obinna.
2: Yes.
0: Okay. Good morning, sir.
2: Sending you.
0: Yes, sir.
2: So, these are our children. Were they inside forest for your state?
0: Yes, sir.
2: They won't become like Chibok girls.
0: God don't agree, made them become like Chibok girls.
2: I don't understand. Let them make me to understand. Please let the Nigerian government make me to understand. Say they no fit to fight insurgency. When they don't kill, then go and raise their hand up and say they don't surrender. They come put them back inside army. Where then they kill, where they fight them, can't give them uniform.
0: Reintegrate them.
2: How do you think those ones go fight against their own people where they inside bush? Is it possible saying it?
0: No, sir.
2: The government knows what to do. They don't want to do it. It's painful. It's because
0: very, very painful, sir. Very, very.
2: Their own is not there. Adela Abu, where they kidnapping sister and her children, they no quick go bring them out. Now, because nobody to speak for these ones, right? These people, they eat, they drink, they sleep, they wake up while children in the bush. It can't happen in U.S. It can't happen in the foreign country.
0: In Nigeria, where we find ourselves with that.
2: God,
0: thank you so much.
2: All of them. Nobody say we get food. Nobody say we get road.
0: Absolutely
2: nobody
0: nothing.
2: Say we get hospital. Nothing. Nothing we enjoy. And only then No, only then God bring for this Nigeria to enjoy with the sea. Thank you. God bless you.
0: Thank you so very much, sir. So they've been kidnapped these children on the 15th of May. So if you count from the 15th of May reach today, that's 50 days. Officially today, now 50 days. You say we even lose count. We don't even count the 50 days a few days ago. So officially today, now 50 days from the 15th of May reach today. So meaning say by next week, officially those students go there for 2 months. If they no remove them between now and 15th of this month, they will be there for 2 good months. They'll be there for 2 good months. And everybody just they move on like say tomorrow no day is well. Hello, good morning. Hello.
3: Hello. Hello, Auntie Sayed.
0: Sakri Godi.
3: Good morning.
0: Good morning to you, Mamim. How you day, Mama?
3: I do. What they expect you for my birthday?
0: You know, tell me about your birthday now. You know, tell me say they do birthday.
3: Yeah, no vest.
0: No, it's fine. Well, me vest, okay. No, it's fine, Jerry. How was it?
3: People came.
0: How was it?
3: Five.
0: Thank God.
3: At the end, I see.
0: Yes, mommy.
3: This thing where they apple like this. So those children, all this rare where they fall like this.
0: Now for their body.
3: They inside their body. Okay, now we don't know what to do happen to some of these children now.
0: We don't know.
3: We don't know why this government is doing like this. Now they think they frakara. Their own parents, they frakara.
0: We don't know what happened to them.
3: Auntie say, this thing good like this. They put bad the same they call join soldier. They go kill our soldier finish now. And they go they kill our soldiers now. Because you don't put bandits inside soldier. Now they go they kill the soldiers where they're there now. Not be our soldier, not be gallant soldier.
0: We have gallant soldiers. We need to get
3: informants. We have gallant soldiers. But they don't give their time to do what they're supposed to do. They call it, give the enemy, maybe they kill our soldiers again. Eh? If now you no go wrong. No go wrong, come up for the soldier. How much did they pay? How much are they paying?
0: It's well.
3: Eh? And they say, see, this is not good, though. I'm not happy for those children. No.
0: Nobody but is,
3: any mama
0: actually.
3: Will go Pekin. She say Pekin there for inside bush. Ah, you no go happy, oh. You no go happy. Like that, she bought guys so they catch that time. Leah, we don't bought many children for them. So, his mama don't die since now because of this wahala.
0: Yes.
3: You know, good now.
0: The heart's break.
3: Eh? Oh, thank you, Jare.
0: Thank you so much, Sakri Godi. Thank you. I just, they now mix emotions now I get right now. I sincerely know waiting to talk and how to feel. At this point, because the way this rain, me were there for inside studio, we be saying now acoustic wall now we get, and I they hear how heavy this rain is outside. Imagine these children for there today. Now be officially day 50. I will continue to lend our voice. I they try to call Obika Steven Okezie back because Chief don't they call me since. Chief, are they call you back?
4: Yes.
0: Yes, Daddy. Good morning, sir.
4: And the same every tomorrow again.
0: Good morning to you, my chief.
4: Bad body.
0: Body day is Cyclops, so that's what we see him.
4: My name is Nadif Obika Sivoki, just from Jenny. And the same?
0: Yes, sir.
4: I think some of your family members come and approach.
0: And they hear you.
4: Let them make some make sense to me. This NYSC uniform where they want change. Because yesterday when I hear that news, I don't know as they do before, but first and foremost, me I be an advocate of scrapping that NYSC.
0: Yes, many people feel that same way.
4: It has done many families more harm than good. So no, the center for unity. The intention of Gowon when he established that thing has been defeated. So with no unity. If you were before from another tribe come go where they do the NYSC, you would fear.
0: Yes.
4: Because some man Nigerians don't hate ourselves, we tell the truth. And now because of our leaders. Leaders, when they use politics, can divide us. Some of us, when they go will see your fellow Nigerian. You will look at him like saying an enemy. So if you're not going to do something for the people state or village, they will come like you. So why continue the NYSC when they just trap them? Then now, you won't come bring this uniform from Nigeria.
0: No,
4: and you say, man,
0: yes.
4: I hear the police now.
0: The Minister for Youth, okay? The Minister for Youth and Sport don't drop a press statement. He did for your official Twitter handle. Now, I read that yesterday. He said they no approve anything. Say he just make mention of Adire or Ankara. Saying just mention them. Say they never approve. Say, okay, whether na Adire they won't use or na Ankara they won't use. They just say they won't change the uniform.
4: Even though Adire, even though Ankara. You see, not be them general uniform for every tribe in Nigeria.
0: Yes.
4: If you want to go like that, now they talk. People from the north, Ankara no be their. We don't go to the technology.
0: Adire no be their own, then they wear Ankara, but no, they know they wear Adire.
4: Now they talk. Adire no be their own. So, if you want to go, okay, any state, one person. They made them do it, they show you for the techno that those people. Then you come balance. It's not a problem. They get their native, maybe they use their own native clothes there. No, no, so that all Nigerians are cut down. You get plenty times. For example, they do one Zodia for Nigeria. You get small other ethnic groups in Nigeria. How do those when they feel? So, in the time is text up. That material when they do. NIAC.
0: Yes.
4: That material.
0: Khaki.
4: That uniform.
0: Yes.
4: That khaki. We produce them for Nigeria. Before, they produce them for Nigeria. Then, because the key industries gradually, all the textile industries come run away. No kind of material where they don't produce for Nigeria. Before, because we have the raw material here. All they don't establish, where they build all those textile industries, where they come alive back again. In the 80s, 90s, them plenty, even for a barrier where they bomb me. Next time I see that companies dead there, I know them dead.
0: Yes.
4: So these are all the excuses when they give now. That one don't make sense.

0: Guided by a shared purpose and a spirit of collaboration, Emory University students push each other to think creatively and work cooperatively, knowing that different perspectives lead to new ideas.
1: What makes Emory special is that it has very rigorous academics, but a community that is willing to support each other. People are always willing to study together and work hard together.
0: Learn more at emory.edu.
2: Hey, sorry. Hello, good morning. Hello? Hello?
3: Hello?
2: Hello, good morning to you, sir.
3: Hello, good morning. How are you?
2: I'm very well, sir. How are you, Sevdi?
3: I'm good. I'm a first caller.
2: First time caller. Where my shake? Oh,
3: really shake.
2: Oh, hold on. I must find him.
3: Really
2: I don't see him.
3: Really shake.
2: What will be your name?
3: My name is Andrew. I call from Ejibo.
2: Andrew.
3: What coffee?
2: Okay, talk to me, Andrew. How are you this morning?
3: No, Dolphin.
2: Oh, Dolphin, okay. How are Dolphin this morning?
3: Very, very, very good.
2: Oh, yeah, talk to me.
3: Hi, Shengene, see, that voice note when I hear. This is our country. Something they have on now.
2: Okay.
3: I don't know what thing that they use there. Every blessed day, see, with the people, draw.
2: Sincerely.
3: Now, how, yes. What thing that they use there of human being for? Don't understand. See, small children like this. You don't even touch the country. You don't even touch home.
2: 1 year, 6 months, baby.
3: Hello?
2: I say 1 year, 6 months old, baby.
3: Can you imagine? This thing cannot happen in any part of the world. It can never. It will not be one person, maybe two, maybe three. Almost 30-something or 40-something children.
2: 40. 40 people.
3: 40. Up to date. The country just quiet like that. I'm not going to say this election of it, you know, whatsoever, whether the government will continue. I'm not going to say this thing will work.
2: It will work?
3: No.
2: No, the election will still happen now. Election will still happen. So now for us to play our own role, and it starts with make we get our PVC,
3: then
2: go outside, go vote.
3: As it happened, they happen like that. They want to do this train. How do children now go come out or go survive?
2: We just pray, may they rescue them. You know, say president, don't tell us they go come out on hot. I don't know the on hot way they talk about.
3: That one I talk. We need action. They talk. That's what that president they do. We need action. No, they sit down. They tell us hey, they go come out. They go for where? No, they believe those. They are talking.
2: Thank you so much, sir.
3: God bless you.
2: God bless you too. I mean, so now the baby where they've been kidnapped as at that May 15, that baby been there 1 year, 6 months. So by the 15th of this month, okay, by from this month now, the Pekin go enter 1 year, last month, 1 year, 7 months, 1 year, 8 months. So may God no grimmer that Pekin day for inside that bush reach 2 years. Same cloth, same pant, same scoop. Only God know whether they even they chop. Plus this rain, one cloth. Have fun.
4: Hello?
2: Merci, Aruba, go send me.
4: Good
2: morning to you, mommy. Talk to me, ma.
4: How are you?
2: I did fine, no.
4: All right. Sarah.
2: Yes, ma.
4: I beg you, wait till I want to talk,
2: Yes, mommy.
4: About these people when they carry from Oyo State.
2: Yes, please.
4: When President Otto say they will bring them.
2: Yes.
4: So if they bring them to the what will happen? What will happen? If they bring them out to the what will happen?
2: I don't know.
4: So we send the Eagle Cock out there, come out too.
2: I don't know.
4: Why not today? Now, when they go bring them out too.
2: I don't know. Waiting then they plan. Thank you so much, Mama. Hello, good morning.
5: Yeah, good morning.
2: Good morning to you, Triple Chief.
5: Yes, Triple.
2: Yes, sir.
5: Good morning. How are you doing?
2: I did very fine, thank God.
5: Don't you see that we don't have a country? Don't you see, in your own observation, that we don't have a country?
2: We have. It's just in the hands of the wrong people.
5: Let's not be parambleting, or let us not be doing as if we don't know exactly what is happening. Why are they changing the NYSC clothes? Is that the problem of Nigeria?
2: To them, it is.
5: Okay, to them.
2: Mm.
5: The financial problem now, between Jamil.

0: the person who created a director general inside.
1: Thank you. Thank you. With 300 staffs.
0: See, they collect money from central bank. I've seen that this team. Collect money from central bank. They give you allocation. Even they, sometimes you go invite some of the ambassadors to the office. Who gave the person power?
1: Triple Chief, you dey rush the matter. Now they keep for
0: who
1: 8 o'clock.
0: The power? Is that the country being run? Okay, everybody's complaining about road. Sometimes the road we need in Nigeria is the inner ones, not even the major inner ones.
1: Now, inner roads, that's what I've been saying. Inner Thank you,
0: one.
1: Sir.
0: We are the farmers, and the people can go and bring us whatever crops they farm. But they will start to deceive us here. They steal money up and down. They tell us super highway. They tell us from here to Calabar Coast. Who and who? Now, spirit, you apply. There's a build airport up and down. But the
1: road to the airport, no day. The road to the airport, no day. Then they build airport. Road to airport, no day.
0: Everywhere, airport up and down. Everybody go fly plane. Why is this country like this? We are not one. Except we are deceiving ourselves.
1: We are trying to be one.
0: We are trying to be, but we are not. That's why, Chief, I always say we are not normal. God bless you.
1: Thank you so very much, sir. You see this thing where Triple Chief carry my attention go. I remember when I go Ogun State for I just go chill. As I no get money to travel at the small 1 week where they give me ma take go chill for one resort for Ogun State. And I went by train. From the train station, reach Green Resort. Green Resort now passenger resort where I stay. From the train station, reach the resort. If you see the road, I don't know why the focus there on big white elephant projects. Custard Highway, Super Highway, and the rest. The road where they lead to the highways, Nko. The low ways where they lead to the highways, Nko. The road where they lead to the airport, Nko. The road where they come outside from reach the express, Nko. We don't pay attention.
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0: Attention kids, are you ready to become amazing?
1: Yes, Captain Amazing!
0: So, what do we do?
1: We take our Amazing Day cereal!
0: Can't hear you!
1: We take our Amazing Day cereal!
0: That's right! 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
4: Yes, the last lap for the last leg of area report this morning, because at 17 minutes past the hour of 7 o'clock. And then by 7:30, you know, say the Republicans good day here to let you know within the soft inside the world of sport. And then by 8 o'clock, you go hear Watery. 8:15, my elders go inside the studio and we'll go enter on top of the town hall level. I get one or two voice notes to play, and then I'll read a few messages, and then we'll call it a week on top area report this week.
5: Good morning, Senyana.
4: Good morning.
5: I greet you this morning again.
4: Good morning.
5: Senyana, you see, Nigerian government, this particular government is a government that hates accountability. For instance, Peter Obi go make one video for road no good. Instead of the Minister of Works to defend the work we no do. If they go to the meeting, they come here, they go to debate. But it concern debate and say roadway, whether they pay money, whether they pay money for no good.
4: Mm-hmm.
5: You see, Senyene,
4: sir,
5: if as Nigerians, if at this time of our history, if at this point of our suffering, we need somebody to tell us, we'll get our PVC, then we're never serious, mm-hmm. We're never ready. Now, see, they complain, road no good. Oh, road no good. But last year, before the election, I remember, for program, they always call in, tell people, they bring aspirants, come. Ask question, call, go vote. Everybody make it like that they're not here.
4: Mm.
5: And those who call their money. And now they don't bring complain again. You see, another chance don't come for next year. If we need somebody to beg to go vote for election, if we need person to cajole to go vote, waiting we go see next year. For this year when they're just testing the water. If we like, make no go vote. Nobody will beg on against me that vote. Nobody will beg this man no collect a PVC. Anything it want to your life do, take and do. That one consign us. Thank you.
4: You don't vessel.
6: Good morning, Senator. This one, Mr. Fosa from Miki, once again.
4: Yes.
6: Senator, if Nigeria want, leaders want embezzle money, they'll come with one project. Mm-hmm. Maybe they come with that NYSC shirt, cloth first. And another thing, when it's still there, you see that talk of president, now you just use that one give people hope, because not be waiting they won't do.
4: Mm-hmm.
6: If you won't give mother hope, if you begin to seek for conversion, you will tell her, say, hey, no worry, conversion not the key picking.
4: Mm-hmm.
6: Now wait till keep picking past conversion in all day. So you have to use all those ones, the prosecute people, maybe they forget her for mine. Say, yes, our president don't make speech, they will go find those children.
4: Mm-hmm.
6: All these people, they not get shame. They be disgraced. I'm telling you, the effort. Because they not get human feelings.
4: Mm-hmm.
6: Even go reach that in your wife too. Mother, they kidnap children. The mother never even get up for feeling, and the woman never even make comment about that. Me, I never hear.
4: She never actually.
6: So now wait, person here, now person they talk.
4: Mm.
6: I better get better. They listen to you here, my lovely sister.
4: Oh, thank you so much. It's true. We never really hear the first lady talk anything concerning the kidnapped children, have we? Or maybe I don't miss her. Maybe she don't talk and I know. No, I beg, make her remind me. Good morning, Sayene. Say, please, I beg, Lagos State government, may them remember us for Ojo. We know they are constructing General Hospital for us. They are trying, but let them do something concerning the Volks to Ajangbadi. He say he don't divide into two already. Pregnant women that are supposed to come to the General Hospital to deliver, don't they get miscarriage? Transport fare don't also increase. The General Hospital, they never even build finish. Oh, Charity and Collie all the way from Ojo Alaba, and I dropped that message. And then for here, saying 50 days inside forest, how are we sure they are still alive? We never still see proof of life. Good morning. I said, saying many people have area report to give, and some are entering and making caricature of the time. Why now? Spending all the time of fabricating is it good? Please, you still feel drop your area report for WhatsApp, okay? And I did try my best to feel manage the time. Thank you so much, Mama. Good morning, Auntie Sene. Say, well done, Woko, and happy new month. Is Auntie Sene, tomorrow is my niece Ebube's birthday. Please join me and wish her well. I'll be all the way from Koka. And I wish your niece a happy birthday, long life and prosperity, and of course, in good health. Sene, the reason why they are constructing the big roads construction is because that is where they will get billions for themselves. Okay, I'll play this final voice note, and then I run.
7: Hello, saying good morning.
4: Good morning.
7: This is Chris from Alberta, Canada. Yeah, I was trying to call before. I know you were so busy. The line was busy.
4: Okay.
7: You see, waiting they pay me for this matter with your disregard this upcoming election. Don't be a PVC matter. Don't be anything. In fact, this government, they don't need our PVC. They don't need our election because they don't plan any strategy. Say
4: no, they
7: don't
4: need them.
7: Win this election. So the waiting they plan yes, is to ring election. You see, the election we would do. The last one, that was 2023. The one at the primary. This ringing, when they come, the way they want to do for this 2027, so it's a broad robbery. You go see, they don't strategize every way to carry this election, to rob anything that needs to do to win this election. We know they talk, say, we want to go to PVC. Good. It could make everybody get PVC, maybe go vote. But they're not going to win it. And they are not actually interested about this election. The election, they don't already do one. They don't win. They don't have they want it. Now, just to swear in on that day, they don't win. They don't finish everything. You see, this election will cause now broad daylight robbery. Anything will go happen with them, they will do everything possible to rob this election with the council, to ring this election. So now that one they pay me. In fact, this Nigeria government, this our country, hi. I know you know. Now they pay me for my body. Now they pay me for my heart. They don't make everything, they don't finish everything. Thank you so much. Nigeria, I'm not showing the eyes. But we'll still go do our normal election. We'll go do our PVC. But they're not interested. This PVC one is just like a primary, just like a primary district. They don't need them. Thank you. Bye bye.
4: So if everybody they of the opinion say they don't need them, so why are they now campaigning? Why are they paying 15,000 naira for them to be voted for? Why are they spending money for them to be voted for? Because if the vote not really the count, in my opinion though, maybe we'll go argue I'm on Monday. You can argue with me on Monday. But right now I get just 30 seconds and I just want to say, if at all our vote no really count, why are they spending money to buy the vote? Therefore, Kuku no spend money to buy the vote now. Do you? Why? Maybe when somebody don't answer me that question, and they say no need to vote the election, they don't. Okay, so what's now the solution? Why are they buying the vote if the vote is not needed? Why then they cajole you to vote for them if your vote no they count? Why do they need it? Up next, now Football Republic.
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This very rainy day again, rain beats me this morning. But all I know, the weather rain beats me on song, sign for my body, walk must surely continue right here for 95.1, our Zobia FM. Today, by the way, a top day of July, 2026, over on show, to make sure see everything go. I said, the weather, P.O.P.O. Again, we, a football republic. We get results from the World Cup. Big game yesterday, especially for my Ororo, the greatest of all time. Also, we get results from the other match. We get matches will go happen also this evening. Also, matches will happen yesterday. We get news from Colombia. We get news from Ghana. We get news from UEFA. We get news from Arsenal. We get news from Flying Eagles. We get news from Basketball T Tigers. And also, we get transfer gossips this sweet labalistic morning. My name, by the way, Kala Onyebuchi. But as if you call me the Laba Master, or you call me the only authentic verified that UEFA B license, called the only coach with ID card for the Federal Republic of Nigeria. More start first with results. What happened from the World Cup? Chapali.

We'll start with yesterday. Early hours of yesterday, that match started by 1 a.m. I watched and first half, but later I've been dozed off. USA beat Bosnia Herzegovina. That match in USA 2, Bosnia 0. Also, we see Spain. Second match, OBC starts 8 p.m. Nigerian time. They beat Austria 3-0. Ogie Azabah, nine scored 2 goals for that match. Pedro Porro, by the way, make him 2-0. Ogie Azabah for the 89th minute, make him 3-0. Then Popo Oschar, I say tomorrow, no use I take day. 12 a.m. early hours of this morning, and in Portugal, been play against Croatia. 2 EUs, Cristiano Ronaldo. By the way, as of yesterday, I'll be 40 years old. While Ronaldo, too, as of yesterday, be 41 years. Both of them, 80 years. And they play football, I say tomorrow, no day. Croatia start well for that match. They scored the first goal for the 53rd minute. Perisic score. Ronaldo been scored first one. Then cancel and VAR. For Ronaldo score penalty for the 68th minute. After VAR got in foul and referee blue penalty after when he shake VAR. By the way, Ronaldo Portugal make him 2-0 when Goncalo Ramos on bench head for the 98.4 minutes. While I come for the match again later for the 98.13 minutes. When Gribodoy score, but VAR check to say in the offside. So they cancel that goal with Croatia. You start being scored. Chapali. 2 goals they score, by the way, offside. Suchik, first score, 81 minutes, offside. Before Gribodoy score. That means for this match, we get, I confirm, 3 goals being they cancelled because of offside. What a match yesterday. What a match. Chapali. By the way, later also, Switzerland play 2-0 against Algeria. Mbolo and Ondoye with the goal. That means say another African country around Jabo come out for the World Cup. But all of them, they go out. Who be my African brother? I don't know them, but they don't know me. All of them, Jabo. Well, who remain now? Like Ghana remain. Ghana, yes. That one, they must go. They go play Colombia tomorrow. Talking about African country, by the way, this evening, we go see Australia go play against Egypt. Ah, Australia, please do it. Please beat Egypt. 7 p.m. Why for 11 p.m. the second EU Messi go play against Cape Verde, Argentina against Cape Verde. If Cape Verde beat Argentina, I will give my I don't give my life to Christ, but anything you want me to do, if I go, what if those people they go Catholic, all those pastors, so they don't go, they follow woman again. What if that's a huge sacrifice if I want me can. I go to one. If Cape Verde, beat Argentina, I go turn to priests. No woman for me again. I'm done. I go hang boots. Please, ask our prayers. Thank you so much. Thank you so much. By the way, again, like I talk, tomorrow will be the last game for the round of 32, where Colombia go play against Ghana. That match go happen 2:30 a.m. Nigerian time. That one sure Colombia go beat Ghana. So I need to fear that one at all. Talking about news, Steve, for the World Cup, before we go some other laba this morning. By the way, we'll start about Ronaldo, because before the match, his sister, or his name be Captain Aviero, been confirmed. I say Ronaldo go retire after the World Cup. So waiting in talk, when he talk to Sporty TV, he talk say, we have to enjoy this moment. It's the last dance for two players. One for Croatia, Modric, and the other one for Portugal, when he be Ronaldo. But of them don't enjoy 20 plus years. But they don't leave, they don't win, and they don't come so far. Aviero being talked. In continue, I am incredibly proud. I was in Qatar. I'm here. It's a tremendous pride. I'm confident that I will smile at the end. Ronaldo is great and confident, less nervous than us. I feel good energy, blah, blah, blah. When they ask Ronaldo about whether he will retire after the World Cup, Intok said, this not be the time or to talk about retirement. But we just used to take, you know. So I just at least. Still for the World Cup, by the way, Cape Verde head coach, what his name be Bubista, don't refuse to rule out a possibility of inside pulling off an upset against Argentina. The Blue Shark, like the nickname be, will go against defending champion for the round of 32 for Miami today. The West Africans, by the way, don't make big impact for the World Cup so far, making their first appearance and also qualifying for the next round. History for them. By the way, the coach, Bubista, we talk, say, we did very ecstatic reaching the knockout stage, meaning, say, we need to make another history
in continue. And now we get to play against Argentina in football. Anything can happen. We will show them the same respect we've shown every opponent, but we go compete. In continue. We are living a dream. But once we step into the pitch, we cannot see anybody's faces. We approach this game exactly like we did against Spain or any other team. This Bubista guy, thank you so much. They call ask Ababa, how you want to stop Messi now? In talk say, for us, na huge privilege to face the player many consider the greatest of all time. It will be the number 10 against our 10 islands, Chapale. Of course, but we'll continue to play with character, discipline, and our own identity. If you want, if this guy send me your OP, make I show you love. Because you get mine.

serious mind here from Bobista, the coach of the Cape Verde national team. By the way, still for World Cup, Ghana coach will name be Carlos Queiroz, I believe, say Colombia get weaknesses for the team, and the Black Stars can exploit both their weakness. By the way, Colombia, they unbeaten for the tournament, by the way. See them, they'll also get points against European giants, their name be Portugal, in case you don't know. In talk, say, we know, say, to say, Colombia are a good team, but I know the team well. The Colombia players is also, I know them well. I don't study Colombia, and I was in talk, Malo Queiroz. Talk to them, get weaknesses, and I work to explore that weaknesses. As you define weakness on that team, look your old Tibo, look your old Tibo, Chapale, Colate, Colatete, Colapo. From what about the way, enter other news. I'm gonna start with this news, by the way. This news, not big news, by the way, because when it come up, I've been talking a very bad news. But now, Nigeria Flying Eagles Mission, my name is Daniel Rodoga, don't they acquitted of sexual assault by Norway frustrating court of appeal. The 19 years old been ruled out of action for the past 11 months due to allegation of rape and the rest. In club Molde, be announced yesterday, the court of appeal today don't receive information about the court of appeal ruling, where he said don't demand don't rule Daniel Doga where they previously sentenced to 6 months in prison by the Ramsdale District Court after being found guilty of sexually assaulting a woman. So the court of appeal right now don't say no, that one no work. All right, they don't say guilty. Court of appeal don't overturn that conviction, clearing the Nigerian midfielder of any charge. The club don't recognize serious and stressful matter on top of the player. Don't say the player right now, they are available for selection after the court of appeal talk say him not the guilty of any sexual assault. Then we fair talk say in the guilty appeal say in no the guilty. That now why some kind of time in this life not be allowed about football, any other phase of life. So person they innocent till proven guilty, and if that person do what they accuse him of, make him face the wrath of the law or the law of the law. But if the person know they guilty, wait first, be patient, not conclude on in person, you know, person life first. So Doga, hope say you go use your life, you go use your head this time. They don't give you that opportunity for life, better use your head. Before we enter transfer this morning, UEFA, by the way, don't announce talk say players will cover their mouth for UEFA competition will collect red card. For the World Cup, if you cover your mouth, talk to player, you collect red card. Run see him 2 times. Almiron collect red card for Paraguay. While recently, we see Incapié collect red card for Colombia when he cover your mouth, they talk. But UEFA don't announce, talk to you. Don't be so you go be for UEFA competition. So on Champions, Europa League,

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1: People, they walk on top of care things. We say person not plan for the free arm from under 140 tons of pieces as the matter take be. Now, the number of people we say don't die from that earthquake don't rise to 2,595 as we hear. Anything we get beningin must to get ending. So thank you so much for the gift of your time and the gift of your ear, because that year now go take stand down. Big ups give Hilary Unoruka, aka Hughes, we be say package the tori gimme to spoke it. Omon, better clock this particular bam, we be say you don't be here. Say more water go still cover many places for the weeks then when they come, and the FG they tell you that one. On top of this, so for work, it look at the time will be say my name take day change at all. No still. Oh, Wanyata. What say you they always find for your neighbor house safe? Every time. And shame no they cash you. Eh? They go down the use tie, tell you say you too duo, but you know they pick signal. Not be everything they supposed to pull out. What tell you? Come out your leg from your neighbor house. Kawaka. Good morning, my compound people.
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0: and he can't cope. 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Are you going to choke a man down and then tell him, say, let the poor breathe?
1: 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Yes, I get better informed for my hand. And this one, now for I beg to defy, the tournament of champions, Naim BDs. Unto say, now 16 of Nigeria's finest secondary children, them. Naim go do it, Naim go battle that day. 3 debates every day. Easy, you know, easy. And now 4 weeks, Naim this one go do it, Naim this intellectual battle. That's now brain battle. Naim go take run. Now make I tell you say the champion, the person will go carry the crown, go put body where and workings go show. Unto say champions from Abuja, Port Harcourt, Lagos, and I go do it, and I go do the gas boost to win the champion. Make I tell you, say this one better brain work. Now they go down, no better big English show, better gas boost, so brain go tackle brain. Better English, go to tackle better English. So make I tell you, say this better one, the final lap, this one go happen on Monday, that's now August 10th, and the date, now August 10th, and the time, now 3 p.m. for afternoon, that's now 3 p.m. No sit down for us at all. Come, make you come use your eyes, see the better bad boss, as brain, they knock brain, as better courage, they do it, they knock courage. Until say that day, better history, now ain't go happen for this, I beg to differ the tournament of champions. So for like this, you want sponsor and you want make inquiry, you know how that at all, just email info@nigerianinfo.fm. That's now info@nigerianinfo.fm or ibegtodifferatnigerianinfo.fm. ibegtodifferatnigerianinfo.fm. ibegtodiffer, the tournament of champions.

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Thank you very much. 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

0: the sales of budget, I am not for anybody, but I have for everybody. Salaam alaikum.
1: I not the fear anybody. Holele, I not the fear anybody. But then na Olorogun Okpetu, the adjacency of Agekawa and Kingdom, the confirmed husband of Omote. Bukbo, oh yo. And just in case you didn't wonder, Sana, Hala, Kadaga, Kiki.

0: Cambridge in Australia.
1: I am here to represent the good people of Okwaba Sibom State country. If you don't like it, go and transformer.
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0: Yes, so now still rainy Friday in MBD. So very, if you see the rain outside, I was surprised how these two people were able to find their way to the studio this morning. But first of all, welcome to the town hall meeting with our town hall elders. This is a very town hall different from 24 minutes to pass the hour of 8 o'clock this beautiful morning. Today that the number 3 day for inside the month of July for inside the year 2026. And why Muna sit down close now? Why
1: Una read de, what you want?
0: Why Una they sit down far
1: you know
0: apart?
1: How we stand up this
0: so
1: morning.
0: Make it be like say Una no know Una say.
1: Yes, it is
0: come
1: a public closer. You.
0: Come closer.
1: Read what we read. Where is Balogun? Balogun is where he's supposed to belong.
0: Which
1: he's
0: one is the woman. Where he's supposed to belong?
1: He's with a woman.
0: I'm at work.
1: You're at work?
0: Yes.
1: So the woman is at play.
0: Anyway, wait, don't worry, my Balogun will appear. Shame unto you. Shame unto you.
1: One small rain fall, you get divorced.
0: 93 years, where the, which, Masi, don't go there.
1: He's the divorce because Masi, of rain.
0: Don't go there.
1: Make choice.
0: Masi, don't go there.
1: He choose wife over
0: you
1: side
0: chick. You follow 22 years old.
1: Leave her alone.
0: At 93.
1: Leave her alone.
0: See the, your granddaughter.
1: Oh, engineer.
0: Sorry, great granddaughter.
2: Olu Eleje tutu.
1: Oh, Jesus.
0: And you are late. Let me make rain beat you today.
1: That is why I threw away my BP machine.
0: Waff it. You can watch us live on YouTube and Facebook.
1: Bebe
0: may
1: care.
0: You see the way one sit down for Adamawa, the other one sit down for Anambra.
1: Obasra.
0: No, so
1: when they go Basra for Bamu, we
2: will be
0: able
1: to do it.
0: The phone lines now 0201-277-0951-0201-465-7180. No be small rain bit a lagger to you. Chai, I wonder whether Mazi drop him for road. First go drop a Jeanette first.
1: Was Obia perfume. Our distribution was Obia perfume.
0: Leave your woman,
1: I dropped
0: her nearby.
1: This is just from the gate into this place.
0: Umbrella. Yes.
1: Your own man is umbrella. Umbrella, how?
0: The phone lines now 0201-277-0951. Beetle, you mean 0201-465-7180 0201-277-0951
1: and the WhatsApp line now
0: 0907-430-755. At least I am not a polygamous in nature. After work, me and my Balogun were going to eat English breakfast. That's not your business.
1: Una
0: go greet abi una no go
2: greet. Go say English breakfast lunch and no do amala to gbona dada.
0: Now why this man they machiate every
1: day? Who they machiate? You anybody know that not chop. Nonsense.
0: Una go greet abi una no go greet.
2: Baba we ma ko re lo po ile o.
1: Dem ma kun to.
0: Iya.
2: Balagari abati jire.
1: Attention to.
2: Bima zibati jire.
1: Osuzu do cha.
2: Bishop robo robo ka manage ki.
1: Ojire
2: yan bi leni.
1: Lonely.
2: Abuse. Oh,
1: ubebeke.
0: Whatever.
1: My name is Mazi Cletus Badugogo K. By the way, I attended the boys' secondary school of Malmakumi Technica, where I learned to wash my eye to go to market to buy products. And today I'm selling Wasobia perfume and body spray. The very best in perfume and body spray in Nigeria. And you are thinking, where will I buy this Wasobia perfume and body spray? You can go sit down in the comfort of your house, order from Jumia or Konga. If that one is not enough, any place that they shop right, enter and say, tell them I send you. Go to the stand, you will see it there. And if you leave shop right, any shop that you want to claim to be a reputable shop, enter there and ask. Quintessence is part of them. And you can also go to Urbano Supermarket and say, I want Wasobia perfume and body spread. And all other shops that we are dealing with all over Nigeria, you can get it there. Thank you very much for your patronage. God will bless me. And to all the gems in, with special attention to my own Alagam. Hi.
0: Aneke Fon. Mazi, since you are the businessman.
1: Yes, I am.
0: What do you think of, Minister for Youth and Sport, I've said that it's not his fake story. The rain for NYSC.
1: Yes, because that thing, I saw it in the television, an interview.
0: Oh.
1: He said it himself with his mouth.
0: Oh, Adire and Ankara,
1: yes,
0: I mentioned
1: it. Yes, he says Adire and Ankara.
0: Me, no be like, sir, no, no, waiting. Yes, I
2: show one bell of fellowship.
1: He said it's the new uniform of NYSC.
2: But that mask, you don't know.
1: So let me start to say this thing. NYSC is supposed to be paramilitary, something that is supposed to give you, train you, to make you, exert you.
0: Mm-hmm.
1: And we know that in our country, if you look at NSCDC, you look at Army, you look at Navy, you look at Air Force, all their uniform, no one is look like Ankara.
0: Mm.
1: No one look like, even Boy Scouts and Girl Guide. No one look like Ankara. So Mopol, even if maybe special police, no one look like Ankara. You can't say now. My own problem is that who are who sit down to think about this thing?
2: I'm on Teku to get you one.
1: No, they're not wearing Ankara. Ankara. It's not wearing Ankara. So you come and say
0: now. Yabanga is not wearing Ankara.
1: Even the vigilante.
0: Mm-hmm.
1: So now you come and take something that is not a national cloth. I'm not saying it's not used, it's not made, it's not something that Nigeria is a multicultural, multi-religious country.
0: Bam.
1: You come and take something, you decide on your own. But why I'm saying this with not with all my muscles is that he has said that it is a fake news.
0: Yes, he said it on X.
1: And pray that this fake news is fake, because Ankara is what we use for a party.
0: Mm.
1: Ankara is what what's the other Adire?
0: Adire
1: is what we use to groove. I've not seen Adire under pressure. If you wear Adire and sweat inside, you will not like yourself to be as soft as tissue.
0: Oh.
1: If you then start to you start seeing that your dye is coming out of your body. So I don't know who chose this one. I hope the fake news is completely fair, because it's very, very peculiar.
0: Let's see how it goes, because the way, if you want to trace the pattern, it'd be like, say, when they don't talk something, make
1: then
0: the
1: go
0: people,
1: them.
0: People shout. Shout, they go debunk them.
1: Because if you say it's fake news, you should prove to us that video we saw. Everybody saw video.
0: AI doctor.
1: Only AI nurse. Akadajaja.
0: This one,
1: doctor.
0: Is that right?
1: Okay.
0: Thank you so much. For inside the leadership newspaper, Tinubu must explain how fake agency got 1.3 billion naira budget. Article they talk for inside leadership newspaper. Mm-hmm. And then for inside Punch newspaper, they say forged appointment scandal, say fugitive. Fake DG, they claim say presidency, they try to silence some. That one day for there, and then still for inside Daily Trust, they say phantom council. My life in danger, says Gbajabi Amila's accuser. Different newspapers, they talk different things concerning this same matter. We concern the agency where they say no, they exist, but he find himself for inside the 2026 appropriation bill.
1: No, as I want to start this thing, as I did, I want to explain them to my sweetheart. I should understand that, make everybody we know they take them as anything understand that, because this explanation too could make people know. Also, government of the agency, she say. Agency come, Owani office in his federal secretariat.
0: Bam.
1: What you do 1 year's law. Owani agency, Omani, do wo Ola ti she say. Agency or what collector for National Assembly.
0: What collector?
1: Yes, the what demand. Okay. Or agency. Or what jade. National Assembly, Senate. Or what fumwa lowo. 1.3 billion. Be ewa eno. Oti no wo. Lati last years. Or what did this years. Or what sope. Agency fake ni. Be coexist. Be ole ne ba. Ba tiyo she oga agency. Nigeria wa bre lowo. Gbajabi Amila pe agency ti o fake o wa ni office ni me National Assembly o wa ni owo eweputra
2: ta lo sign ni owo
1: eweputra lati inu
0: eweputra
1: o mu jade láti inú owó Nàìjíríà. 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
0: So this agency now na Presidential Economy Advisory Council.
1: Yes.
0: / Presidential Foreign Intervention Promotion Council.
1: So let me, as I've explained, she's going to react in her very very wisdom way.
2: Kokoro to jefo.
1: Yes, he said the thing that's eating it is the leaf, he said it. Let me first say that you cannot rent a 2-bedroom flat without knowing the landlord.
0: Bam.
1: You cannot go to a shopping complex and enter inside, open an office without the owner of the building knowing who you are. Now, this normal, ordinary complex, this one now is National Assembly complex. Somebody go get office, he put furniture, he put AC, he get meter, they know him.
0: Mazi.
1: So he gets
2: with 300 staff.
1: Yes. So he hire people.
2: Kada Tungbowo.
0: 300 staff.
1: Yes. He give them employment letter.
0: Bam.
1: He come there. They get meeting with foreigners.
0: Yes, with ambassadors. With
1: he do a advertisement.
0: Bam.
1: To sell in parastatal ministry.
0: Beautiful.
1: Now after he do this, he come say in name the name of that agency come out for budget. Senate come debate him. National Assembly can't debate them. They can't approve 1.3 billion. Give them.
0: President sign them.
1: President sign them. They can't carry so this money. Duo. Will be Nigerian money. Give this man. He can't spend and reach level. Can't tell us say that the man na imposter and a fake.
0: So, Mazi, they discovered this matter last year, October.
1: September, October, yes.
0: Now, October. Yes. They arrest him for November.
1: Yes.
0: Now, December, January, February, March, April, May,
1: June.
0: Now June, they just start to they talk.
1: Yes, they can't say the go cut July. So since last year, and he can't say the first ask and question. He said the person were given the letter of employment. The person they said have some days after before
0: 5 days.
1: Guy,
0: 5 days before the arrest, died. And the guy died for fire.
1: So my problem now be say this man will talk this thing. How he get office? How he agency come out for National Assembly? How they give him money to spend? How he get where they meet Oyibo, Malaysia people? They
0: how
1: come.
0: How intake get account with Central Bank of Nigeria? Don't forget that he get account with Central Bank of Nigeria.
1: Yes. So this statement now, well, so who we go believe now? We
2: Sherry
1: go
2: believe.
1: He said this word.
2: Back in she week, boya, ni anwa da jono ya konti tinumbu mali.
1: He said if to say we know if to say we get lawyer they for lock up the number one man.
2: Tori pe kile reti ati gbaja bi amila to pada wa to wa bere ni soro yi. Kile reti gbogbo yin o verify pe awon gangan lo dale kun soro verify gan.
1: He said this thing must be authentic.
2: Oro wo pada wo money o se wa di ariwo.
1: They get quarrel among themselves now make it become noise.
2: Owo debi to ya
0: ko de. So it be like a case of they no pay me my money because the man talk allegedly say he don fair drop 400 million naira for Gbaja.
1: Yeah, say remain 200 million
0: to balance.
1: Akoya Adawa said the money they get money when they release for and where somebody they demand half. He say no fit give half then cause this problem.
0: So na there come from.
2: Owo
0: so
2: na ni.
1: This problem.
2: Owo to pin mo.
1: So but we no go there here. Judge saying that true. Eh?
0: Mm.
1: We want explanation.
0: Bam.
1: Because the federal government don't come defend Gbaja Bia Mila saying a lie.
0: Yes.
1: So now, this question when Nigeria they ask, how this man rent office? One. How this company,
2: go rent,
1: how this agency come there inside our budget? How Senate and House of Assembly release 1.3 billion? So if this one na fake, how many other fake thing there?
0: So for inside the breakdown of the budget, because I really take my time sitting on this matter since yesterday was here. The breakdown of the budget for personnel, they budget 802 million naira.
1: Staff.
0: Yes, for the staff.
1: 802 million.
0: 2 million naira, and of course the agency gets 300 staffs.
1: Mm-hmm.
0: Then for overhead, I don't know what that one means.
1: Electricity,
0: tags, and fuel, and everything. That one at 200 million.
1: 200 million.
0: Yes. Mm-hmm. And then capital projects.
1: That's the thing where they go do.
0: Yes, 300 million.
1: So then check all these things, verify them, sign.
0: Yes, sign.
1: You can't just say this agency no exist. Say na fake. So how many other one be fake where they inside? Where they approve? How many other fake ones? Some go be 2 billion, some go be 32 billion. How many other ones go be fake? So many, not just tell us say na fake. Explain to Nigerians
0: how we take enter budget
1: budget
0: and how money take release.
1: Oh,
0: Because the man for inside the Punch newspaper, he they insist say in appointment in a genuine because see office for here.
1: He don't do
0: the president picture day, oh picture day. He gets sealed.
1: He not there inside bush. He there inside National Assembly building.
0: Federal Secretariat.
1: He get he do one video where he put on online. Yes, so this man no hide.
2: Well, one because he want to
1: the man get backing. So I won't make them explain how this one. And if this one be fake. This one also indicts our National Assembly. So now they sign
0: so
1: fake.
0: They need to check all the MDS.
1: Yes.
0: Where they need to check all the MDS. All the ministry departments and
1: all of them. How many of Nigerians? Like the day where, the day, by the way, our children still there outside.
2: Benny,
1: they
2: are doing a lot.
1: They're 50. Yes. Never passed 50.
0: No, from May 15th.
2: If you know how long, you're going to run one
1: load. So what did I want to be say? As this thing don't be like this, make where our first lady the talk say I give out 2 billion, I give out 1 billion.
0: Oh.
1: We need to verify how everybody get money where did they spend.
0: But then they spend anyhow.
1: You get MD. How many? Well, they see some parastatal. I don't know what thing they be.
0: Wait, Emazi, Abi, I know they correct. Even now this this administration then get the biggest cabinet ever.
1: Yes. Plus that we still get MDS.
0: Okay.
1: Like this one now when you exist. Okay, we don't agree. The man native. How this man get office for National Assembly? How this man get in agency inside budget? How una look and release money for this man? 1.3 billion.
0: Mazi, up your BP machine.
1: My machine not spare rain bitam.
0: Onugo Nieram.
1: No, this you one is the source.
0: Onugo Nieram.
1: Talk what you want talk.
0: Okay. They say Tinubu don't launch power force to train 5,000 young Nigerians for the accelerate meter, Abi accelerate smart meter rollout.
1: What did this one mean?
0: Then when I come open and read go down, they say President Bola Tinubu don't launch Power Force. This one a new national initiative where they bring common side to fit train 5,000 young Nigerians to support the accelerated deployment of smart electricity meters across the country to fit create employment opportunities and strengthen the power sector reform.
1: I don't understand.
2: A little of efficiency.
0: And of course, they say this one, this program they implemented through the presidential metering initiative. That's na PMI. Remember the way they do
1: Niger.
0: Yesterday in Niger.
1: So this one na PMI.
0: They say na federal led initiative with the Ministry of Youth and Development.
1: This is a country
0: where. Now, new agency be this.
1: Yes, this is a country where they breed from mouth and
2: nose.
1: So
2: bori
1: now, this one are 5,000 people. Are you sure say no be political people they take settle?
0: No, now they say the first phase of the program will commence for Abuja for July 2026. Now, July we day so. And then, of course, they go roll them out for the 6 geopolitical zones.
1: So this is not the problem where we get now to roll out this 5,000 people employed.
0: Power force. Yes, to distribute meters, so electricity meters.
1: Then go where are they? All of them go where are they? They go give them boots. They go can they be powerful? They go get organa. They go get zonal leader.
2: I want any
1: office. They go get office. They go get staff. They go get. They go get payroll. So this is the yes. They go say so 5,000 people. Throughout the country,
2: so this
1: is the problem where we get. This is the major problem where we get for Nigeria.
0: Just when I feel say I don't see and finish. Now they say federal government unveils clean cooking policy framework. They inaugurate national e-cooking steering committee.
2: She ko si nkan to nilo ifojuto ni Nigeria ni.
0: Tawon gada da da they got a snap picture. They for inside this day.
1: How many of them? They read 20.
0: Wait, now my count. 1, 2, 3, 4, 5, 6, 7, 8, 9, 10, 11, 12, 13, 14, 15, 16, 17, 18, 19, 20. Yes, all of them hang ID cards.
1: Yes.
0: So even one, two of you both there in between.
1: So now, what be their name?
0: Eh?
1: What be the name?
0: Okay, now, Clean Cooking Policy Framework.
1: Clean Cooking Policy Framework.
0: Yes. That's now the National E-Cooking Steering Committee.
1: They go. They come. They wash our pot for us now. Or they say make they use gas. They cook. gas wey we no fit afford.
0: They say federal government on Thursday declared that they don put in place a policy framework required to drive Nigeria's transition to clean cooking technology.
2: Kí lele ifi kan wa ní Nàìjíríà ṣé kò sẹni tó lè clean ilé ẹ ni ṣé àǹkí dáná ka clean ilé wa ni.
1: Clean cooking no mi bí like say they encourage us make we use gas and electricity to cook.
2: Ṣé àmọ́ ṣé náà gílẹ̀ lómi ń dání.
0: They say this committee, which is expected to coordinate and strengthen the implementation of Nigeria's national cooking policy.
1: What did this one mean?
2: Aluwala ologbo ni o.
0: 0201-275-0951 If you know they cook clean, get ready. There's a committee where they don't set up for now to make sure say una cook clean. Una never see anything. Ha go touch everybody. Hello, good morning.
3: Good morning,
0: Nigeria. Good morning to you.
3: Good morning.
0: Yes, good morning.
3: This our government like this now. The thing don't tire everybody.
2: Now, if you go
3: to the one where we say Chibo Anozo.
1: Yes, every morning we hear a new one. Yes, I go tell them now.
3: Chibo Anozo. So the thing is like, it's giving us hyper.
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0: attention, attends, if a BP
1: machine,
0: machine, if you go feed the sputum to everybody,
1: where they didn't give error.
2: There is 6 million.
0: The thing, if you call the listen to this was what and. Many of us will don't be addicted to it. Mm. Any day we'll not listen to that. We'll just be like, say, we miss many, many good things for our life. So, but the thing where they tire me, be say, any day we'll tune out like this, we'll want to hear things where we say, go make us to be more angry for our country. The thing, I know just now, I would say this. Like maybe we'll go to paint some words where we say, go to make us to angry more and more. So, now waiting, I want to talk to that.
3: Thank you, my brother.
2: Thank you so very much. Hello, good morning. Hello.
4: Morning.
2: Good morning. Let me increase your voice, I beg.
4: Okay. Good morning.
2: Good morning to you, sir.
4: Okay, first time caller.
2: First time caller. Where my shaker? I celebrate you, Dadim.
4: I'm from Ikorodu.
2: Okay,
4: sir. From Ikorodu.
2: Talk to us, sir.
4: You know, the problem of Nigeria is that even as a family man, he has a plan for 5 years, 10 years, 20 years. But Nigeria did not have any plan. As Tinubu is ruling now, he has his own plan. He will just come up and rule. He will bring any policy that he likes. And if another person comes tomorrow, he will bring any policy that he likes. Like during Obasanjo's time, they wanted to advise him. They say, as he can rule his family, he can rule the nation. Is it possible? So the problem of Nigeria is that let Nigeria set a goal of 50 years, of 60 years. Anybody that comes and is not ruling according to the policy, they should remove him. You understand? What are all those nonsense policies that they have produced, they are bringing to Nigeria? That is why Nigerians are not moving forward. And we hate ourselves. There is no love, there is no truth, there is no trust. Me for a long time, as I'm hearing, long time.
2: Okay, sir.
4: As I'm hearing Wazobia, that is why I want to contribute. For me, I depend on God and myself. Because Nigeria is not giving anybody anything.
2: Thank you so much, Daddy.
4: 10 years to come, 100 years to come, Nigeria is not planned for anybody.
2: Thank you so much, sir.
4: So, thank you.
2: Thank you so very much. Okay, so, Mazi, for the last, this thing, what I just
1: you still
2: said,
1: get another one
2: no,
1: to
2: hold
1: tell
2: on.
1: Us.
2: No, I'm not going to tell you. I just want to add small. They say, as they talk to this new clean cooking, waiting, talk. So, they say, over 600, about 167 million Nigerians still lack access to clean cooking. And they describe this situation as a major health and development challenges. So now, why they create this
1: agency? Yes, so clean cooking now make person use either electricity or gas. The one way no be clean cooking now firewood or use plastic.
2: Where they cause smoke.
1: They cause smoke and everything. So the thing be say, so what did this committee want to do? To stop somebody when no get money to buy gas. Somebody
2: want to get money to buy kerosene.
1: So the committee now go enter inside people's house. They force them to use gas. Electricity where we no get. Somebody when no get light. Where we say go if you use by a cook beach, no if you eat that beach. So this committee now, who you ask? Who you ask
2: before this committee now? I know if you do anything but laugh. Man, go my abroad people, they don't send me voice notes tire.
5: Hello.
2: Good morning to you, sir.
5: Good morning.
2: Good morning to you, Dadim.
5: Now you from Athens, they call.
2: Talk to us, sir.
5: Mazoga
1: drama. Alabosi.
5: Alabosi.
2: It's not too much.
5: Mazi, I want to remind you, say my BP machine. If rain beat up, then they repair them more.
1: Man, just the thing they go up and down.
5: Then they repair them.
1: I'm
5: not
1: going to repair them.
5: No, only Alaga fi help you, and the Alaga go leave you very soon. Be careful. So, Alaga greet you, Jare. Good morning. I greet others, yes. See, man, tell you now, which I see for inside this thing, you see. But Jamia, the guy knows settle and well again. I can't talk with him, he's not supposed to talk. This thing, they don't do and party all this while, because you know,

0: tell me, say, as Mazi day now, Mazi go allow me come Wazobia building, go open one place, they sell perfume without inside, telling Mazi.
1: You know
0: the possible.
1: It's not now.
0: You know the possible. Mazi go surely know. Unless if I sell, I know who settle and well, or are there for there, they sell, they go corner and lager for one side.
1: You don't do now. Give you example, come out mouth. Give your example,
0: Mazi go come there and announce people say, hey, see what they are do. Understand? So this thing, what did they tell us? Something they inside. Maybe Jabi Abi Amila explained to us well. Or at this point, you supposed resign. If not, UK, go don't resign.
1: Yes, now.
0: You go resign first. They one side, they tell us what did happen because he showed incompetency from his own side. Understand? And our president, I just doubt, say, the man know what he would talk. And because all this thing, Abila say, they know they tell him what did happen. The man don't even know what did happen with him. I don't do. Well, Alaga,
2: sir?
0: Alaga, rain the port today. If you finish work, go house, go rest. Mere, no
1: yes, we are going home. After work, we are going home.
0: I didn't say you both.
1: We are going home.
0: I don't want to hear we.
1: No,
0: I hear
1: Alaga. You sheep.
2: Don't worry, I don't cut them. They say make you resign. You know, say the UK Prime Minister just resigned.
1: Yes,
2: resigned
1: now.
2: Recently.
1: He gave reason.
3: Last resign, no, you call up as Benny.
2: Has he not fit doing a resign?
3: Oh, but she resigned, you call Moon.
1: He's going to say this as he resigned. Make them pick him up.
2: Pick him, say, what's he doing? Because
3: he talk bad on Louis.
4: Good morning, sir. I greet you. Alaga.
2: I greet you, too.
4: Maze.
1: Differing.
4: You know, say, what if I'm here, what if I'm here, what if opening that office, look at the problem. Now, the sharing pattern, the money where the man is here, now you have a hala to get, I need to get a viper. I decided to do Nigeria, you know, in certain way, you hear the matter. No, once you think, once you settle well, your matter don't close. But if you don't settle well, they're going to buy the issue because all those people need their money. That one don't go. He said, I want 5,000 people, said that the new office, the initiative, they want to. Nigeria, they produce going to, I don't know, if I don't lie, I think at least 2 to 3 million every year for education, they take 5,000. For which local government? For which state? All these things, where, I don't know. Since where this APC enter, whether they want good, normal employment movement. I remember when I did for Nigeria, I think 1994, 1995. When I go write interview for IG for ACX. You understand? Normal employment. Where you say this is nothing, they don't care about it. Just the open little office. Any office where you say they go swallow one. Whatever this new office of cooking clean will change. They go do as usual. Like you know, normal Yahoo office that they open. Cooking, anyone where the shop where they go close and open another one. In fact, I just defend God because I didn't say with prayers for Nigeria, we say they go say God don't help Nigeria until Nigeria has helped yourself. Ukraine, it happened here. South Africa, it happened here now. Until we do it ourselves. All these lies, where the lies, they too much now. I never know. I think say one person don't old, will begin to change. But as Nigerians, when they old, the lies, when they here, will be like as rock.
2: Thank you so very much.
1: Hi, Ukraine.
3: Good morning.
2: Oh, I beg now. No call. Make I play the voice note finish. Good if morning, you call for my bro, just send me voice note, I beg.
5: Most times, it is better to eat a sour food than to listen to Nigerian news. To start with,
2: you
5: see this case of Nigeria is just a funny country, and this APC government can say Nigerians are fools. Anyway, I don't blame them. I think Nigerians, we are very, very docile, and everything and anything goes. You see how much, see the magnitude of this particular case. Now you are claiming that the man he go for jam everywhere, he for jam, but look, see where he is today. I will bet you people that this case he could die within before next weekend.
1: Yes,
5: we
1: don't
5: go hear anything again. He don't die naturally. Then number two, he wants to train 5,000 people for meter weight distribution. For which to work for where? For country where like no day. So if they can't train their finish, then they go mass meter. Now which lies? 1.81. I've been increased power grid. It's just crazy. See, it all shows that this government does not mean well for Nigerians. I have said it before. Now you want to train 5,000. Just wait for the budget to come out. Wait for the budget to come out, and now you're setting up another thing for cleaning waiting. You can't clean water, you can't clean person house. Nigerians,
1: it's the truth now.
5: If we don't ever tire, we don't tire to hear all this news. It don't tire us, Nigerians. Look, now see the chance to make things right don't come again next year. Now, beg with the beguna, otherwise, we'll continue to complain. Tinubu don't mean well for Nigeria. APC don't mean well for Nigeria. All these people they talk now, you go still die, you go die natural death. For instance, the timing away of Fabio, I mean, where we can build, where basically, now hear the news again, no. 200 trillion away NNPCL. And now hear the case again, no. Lot of lying can we go annex Sabah, now hear the case again, no. What of the private that we land for express,
2: now hear the case again,
5: no. And thank you.
2: Thank you. That one, they don't adjourn. I mean, they newspaper this morning said they don't move and go. I think 27 or so.
6: Good morning, family. Alina Benjamin. When I talk again this morning, you see, why be say this current government, since they enter office, they always get cockroach and skeleton in their cupboard? Because I don't understand why, from the beginning of this administration, from the day when they named this administration, they always get K-leg. From how they enter office to how the people went there in the surrounding the office, in the office, get problem. And so the man went with the party leader of when this government enter, they say nah, corruption. All of a sudden, he don't disappear. Now, Badja bring up. Now, the same corruption problem that they bring, that make them change them from public office to chief of staff to hide them away. But this one, they come out again. So, you know, they say there's no smoke without fire. This definitely should say incompetency. Incompetency, now they happen. And now, those bunch of thief by pen and barrel, 90 day. So how, in a normal country, the Senate, the House of Rep, they're supposed to arrest all of them. Because how you go pass bail without investigation? You sign all these budgets without investigation. Sign and go. I'm with them. And on my own. Then when you talk about NYC, who thinks about this Ankara business? How these people when they you said it's going to be activity camp. Now you go where Ankara? Where should I go where? That means you go budget new money for this
2: enterprise.
6: I hear you. You go with your boots. Now you go budget money. And then how you want to do that one? That's just another way to steal money. One person just sit down. And then you go bring the material when they're unique to one culture and one tribe in the country. Then how they usually divide us? We as Nigerians need to stand up because this one that does, you know, another way to steal money and divide us and continue to brainwash us. It's not my own opinion.
2: So if to say I never do NYC now, for don't find my cockshoe, what would
3: take me?
2: Good morning, you know. He said, town hall people, he said, this fake news is just one out of many. He said, do you know that 2023, 2024, and 2025 budget is yet to be fully implemented? And the question never answered till now. Military has money for salary, money for heavy equipment, everything done. Go thanks, thank you so much. OG all the way from Surulere. Now, he dropped that message, and then still for years, somebody say, I don't understand what is happening to us in Nigeria. This government, no, they're serious at all. We are in hot soup. Good morning to everyone waiting for Wazobia, Rolly Lagos, all the way from Ikorodu.
7: Sometimes you go to think, say, if you hear Nigerian news, you go to say, I be you know well. I go to look mirror, they ask myself, I be at the grace, I be not here well. Yeah. The kind of news we would hear, it is very embarrassing. 300 staff with the signing. 300. And all these people have been receiving salary. We have government. We have governor, president that signed this thing. I don't understand what is going on in Nigeria. Honestly, my problem now is all this money, so where they cause all this problem. Because at the end of the day, the problem of Nigeria is this monetary aspect, greediness, this money. So some of all these politicians, they don't even know where their property is. They don't know how many properties they get. Their owner to the employees. Look, my elders, if you say, we'll call doctor, we could tell them they check all these our political leaders. Because the addiction where they take like money, that sickness, that disease.
1: And mental poverty.
7: Because at one point, what are you going to be doing with money? Yeah. By this time now, when I see the benefits from insecurity, everybody, 80% of Nigerians are crying that the country is killing them. And president come out outside, see the mockers. The mockers say, Yakara. I don't understand.
2: Lady,
7: instead of listening to the crowd of people, you are mocking your people. Alaga, goddess of Wazobia FM, I greet you. My co Oga at the top, I greet you too. Antisene, God bless you.
1: You can never know my name again.
2: They call your guy at the top. Is that not enough for you? What else do you want?
1: You never know my,
2: what else do you want?
1: And they come down.
2: Guys, give me your final words.
1: My final word is they to make a candle. They see? Because somebody did them mark. They insult
2: you
1: me.
2: You, Sef, tell and say there's nothing between you and Edmond.
1: She
2: don't
1: be talking that one now. Don't want Edmond.
2: He said now.
1: Say she
2: you don't collect money now.
1: Don't collect now. No problem.
2: Fake alaga.
1: No, don't talk to her like that. But Nigeria beg, look at their life till Monday.
2: Oh,
1: our children, they are 50 days.
2: 50 days.
1: 50 days.

It's been a week. Monday, Tuesday, Wednesday, Thursday, Friday. I mean, so many stories for inside the headlines every different days. Thank God, though. Muna help me. Muna send me money for my mental health, because the way I am right now, I be like, say I go to skip small, small. It's as if I'm gonna be skipping. Like, I need a vacation. Sincerely, they told say I need like 1 week to go off radio for 1 week. And now 1 week, I no go check newspaper because I no want talk about anything. And then when I come, I will continue from where we stop. Because. Lagos, thank you so very much. First of all, make I apologize to the people who are no pick their calls. May I apologize for the messages who are no read. And plus the voice notes who are no play, because they're really plenty this morning. But please, make we do them again next week from 4 a.m. carry go reach 9 a.m. on top of una wake up show. Okay, me, myself, and I go always there here for you. Of course, you know, say my name na Sayene the last one. Feel free to call me Light of the World, or make you call me Mpo Uto Akwa Ibom. That's the pride of Akwa Ibom State. That is what I am. Thank you so much once again for all the laughter. Thank you so much for everywhere we do on top of the show throughout this week. Okay, make sure say you join me by 5 o'clock on top of the Calabar Girls. But till then, make sure say you drink enough water, eat fruit and vegetable, and be kind to everybody with the around you. Gangi gangi, my G just entered studio. Now don't walk past our studio, be like corridor. You'll follow that door, follow the other door, come out. Okay, follow Wazobi FM on all social media platforms, because Wazobi FM did here for you. And make sure see you they watch our yard on top Wazobia Extra. And follow me everywhere at @IAM_SENE, @IAM_SEYENE. My chief, no vex. Okay, say I no play your voice notes. When I won't play, I see time don't go. We'll go do them again next week. No vex. Next week I go play them for you. I do always, I got you 24/7. You know, right? Okay. Up next now, our backyard. And of course, you go hear their voices when they don't enter inside the studio. But till then, Lagos, any nice day. Please be safe out there. Please, I beg you again, be safe out there, especially this weekend. If they go bam bam jim jim, please make sure say you don't drink and drive. And even if you must drink, make sure say you drink responsibly. Let somebody know where you did go. We know they pray for any bad thing. May God not let us be victim of casualty, but we still need to take all the precautions. Do everything we need to do to make sure say we did save. Until Monday, when I go hear my voice again on top when I wake up show. To every one of you, I don't waste.

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6: The nation's most brilliant young mind gear up for the National Secondary School Debate Tournament. 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Champions from Abuja, Port Harcourt and Lagos will go shoulder to shoulder for the crown of the Champion of Champions. 16 secondary schools, 3 daily debates, 4 weeks of intense matchups. Who will be the Champion of Champions of the I Beg to Differ Season 9? 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I Beg to Differ, the Tournament of Champions.
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2: The nation's most brilliant young mind gear up for the National Secondary School Debate Tournament. 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Champions from Abuja, Port Harcourt and Lagos will go shoulder to shoulder for the crown of the Champion of Champions. 16 secondary schools, 3 daily debates, 4 weeks of intense matchups. Who will be the Champion of Champions of the I Beg to Differ Season 9? The final lap of the journey begins August 10 at 3 p.m. For sponsorship inquiries, email info@nigeriainfo.fm or ibegtodifer@nigeriainfo.fm. I Beg to Differ, the Tournament of Champions.
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4: My name na Austin Azuka Okocha, but una dey call me JJ. 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We go win plenty cups and medals. I win medals for Africa and for inside Europe. 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They dribble for unstoppable way. I go assist, I go score goals. Nobody they stop me that time. No be even malaria when mosquito bite me. Now you self fit they unstoppable if you use Lonac anti-malaria combination therapy against malaria.

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2: 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And I'm still on top your Chukmout station, you the listen to. And that's now 95.1 Wazobia FM. Now Market Runs today, and now Iyaloja 1, 90 on top of the MIC. Yes, that journey where we say we go walk out today. Now Iyaloja 1 go carry you reach there. Onto say ra ra ra. Yes, rah, the mountain. And the time you say, make I tell you, say, make you no forget, say, the gathering. Now, tomorrow, if you snooze on top of them, you know, you lose. Onto better package, you know, it don't range down for you. Onto say, they celebrate 4 years where we say the gathering done day. So now, tomorrow, make you no miss them at all. Now, you know the vibe now. Now, 0201-277-0951. The other number now, 0201-465-7180. And the WhatsApp line, we say, if you drop your messages now, 0908743075. Make you do it. Make you they start to they call us. Make you mark your register. Say no, you don't dare. I make I tell you, say make you no mind that rain a beg. Until say we go jolly. Thank God it's Friday vibe. Now I go carry you go today.

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4: Hello.
0: Hello, see you, mama.
4: Well, no, no. Breakfast for the line.
0: Ijesha Market. Twile, twile, twile, twile. Hey. Hey. Hey. Hey. Hey. Hey. Hey. Hey. Hey. Hey. 95.1 was OB FM. Now you still listen to like this. 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

0: waiting the sort now now?
1: Nah, give me update, I beg.
0: Enugu Air don't begin direct flight from Enugu to Kano. This one no be say, you go first fly Enugu to Abuja, then Abuja to Kano. Mbano, for Enugu Airlines, na Enugu to Kano direct, Kano to Enugu direct. No stopping, no waiting.
1: Baba, this one a massive update like this. Oh. This one a different format and it sharp. Die.
0: Yes, so. Oh. Enugu Airlines, they also fly go Abuja, Lagos, Enugu, Port Harcourt, Benin, Warri, Kano, and Asaba. 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

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Now on top of your choke master show, they listen to like this. And today now wet Friday. You bad met Friday. Thank God it's Friday. Now on top market runs, you put your ear. And now you have a one. And they carry you rich there.

0: 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If na okra, you dey sell am. If na boutique you get, kiri am. If na turkey and fish call room you get, you dey ready, sell am. Yoruba go talk say you want wear wa fit too reshe. Use your hand to do yourself this Friday, but do am for better. No do bad. Hello. Shut down your market now. Say your market.
1: Good morning, ma.
0: Good morning to you too.
1: I'm selling egusi and some food stuff.
0: Where your shop dey?
1: In Ogun State.
0: This energy way they give me, I no like am at all. They dull my spirit. Where for Ogun State?
1: Arepo Ijoko.
0: She dey sell food stuff for there.

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1: Hello.
0: Hello to you, mama. I love it.
1: Olivia from
0: Ikoti. I go live for you, Olivia. Say yourself. Olivia for you call to. If you never do it for Olivia side, I don't know where they do it. She the run beautiful one. Hello.
1: Hello.
0: Mama. Good morning to you too.
1: This na Lizzy Nation.
0: Okay.
1: Badagi. Lizzy Nation. I did do also gele. I did try here ready for party. Any kind of party you want
0: to. Where your shop day?
1: For Badagi. Ileko.
0: Okay.
1: Along Express Road.
0: Okay. I know go appreciate them if you record they draw your market. You know they say I see both boys they sell market, side market. Sell a pay my rapper to 200. Now yeah, motor they buy, now yeah, Genevieve they buy. If you still don't top this one, you lose. You know they copy your water, ice cream too. Sell your market where now? Hello.
1: Hello.
0: Hello, mama. Sell yourself. Okay.
1: Now what they said that they call me Mama Shalaye.
0: Mama Shalaye. Hope you get have that number, mommy.
1: Where to this year? I therefore eat by Baba Kondi's
0: bottom. Okay now.

0: If you're not spending money, hello. Oh, Jim. Hello.
1: Hello, yala Ekaro.
0: Ekaro, say yourself.
1: Yes, sir. My name is Love Tudor. I'm calling from Sulele.
0: Sulele, yeah, now.
1: I'm into fashion and designer.
0: Okay.
1: I can sew Ankara. I can sew Ajire. Bring your Ajire. Let me sew for you before our coppers will wear. First wear.
0: Anything where we send our money matter, now there you go. Find me. Now me that they call me Yalo Jawan of Wazobia. If I say your market license tomorrow, no day. Hello.
2: Hello, Yalo Jawan.
0: One representing.
2: Yeah, is Akugo one from Ijesha?
0: Oh yeah, say yourself, Akugo.
2: Akugo one. I'm selling honey. I didn't say original honey from Sukayinu State.
0: Okay.
2: Original confirmed honey.
0: Okay.
2: 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Original sugar, not all this artificial. Original honey, confirmed one.
0: Okay.
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0: evening to you too.
1: How are you doing?
0: I do all right. Say yourself. 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Do yourself. Sharp, sharp.
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0: market or waiting they sell for there?
1: I so so.
0: Aproko. I know yeah, you well. You say they say I'm a boy. They say I'm a boy. Hello.
2: Hello. Good morning.
0: Good morning to you too.
2: Yes, so my name is Adeshola. They call from Lekki.
0: Oh yeah, say yourself.
2: Okay. My Lagos people, I beg, as when they fall like this, even I need something to hurt my body, even I just call me. I they do small chops, I they do puff. I feel the pepper soup come for you. Any I did for Lekki phase one.
0: Don't so like this, you now private chef.
2: Yes, now private chef I be.
0: Oh my, the hustle is real. Hey. Hey,
3: I say right now,
4: we are ready to play music.
0: We are ready, yo. Are you ready to dance? Hey, Kaledi, Kaledi.
3: We need right now.
4: We are ready to play music. We are ready, yo.
3: I want to.
0: Hello.
5: Hello.
0: Hello to you too. Say yourself fast.
5: Orile Market.
0: Orile Market.
3: You want to dance?
4: I want to play.
3: You want to dance?
4: I want to play.
3: Abba.
5: Hello.
0: Hello.
1: Bariga Market.
0: Bariga. If you like to know, no understand waiting at the talk. 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Sell that market where you gonna go. You dey sell. 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Okay, now you know how many people where they listen to radio. Hello.
6: Good morning
0: to you too. Sell yourself.
6: I just say I greet you.
0: Oh, God, no go forget you. I holla you, my baby. Hello.
6: Hello, Yadja.
0: Yes, so sell yourself.
6: For my sister.
0: Oh yeah, now.
6: And then Nankiru, Inki bed.
0: Okay.
6: For Abule Egba.
0: What did she dey say?
6: Stop.
0: Okay.
6: She dey deal with all kinds of drink, yogurt, retail and wholesale price. I bet men are patronized.
0: Where are shop there?
6: Our shop there for Ilekpo, that Ilekpo market. They very close to the market.
0: You dey very close to the market. If they reach there, what's in there go? Which name they go ask? Inky babes, they say better drink for Ilekpo market. Omona Rosham.

0: emi le jo.
1: Hello.
2: Hello.
1: Mama, say your market na.
2: Ah, I dey for Kilo Bus Stop, hot corn and pear.
1: Hey, my favorite, go rush mama, hot corn and pear dey. Where you say it again?
2: Kilo Bus Stop.
1: Kilo Bus Stop, oh wow.
3: 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She can drop her contact.
1: If you dey hear us now, make you do waiting, make you drop your contact. 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Yo. 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Make you send us message for WhatsApp so I go feel forward and to you. The number na 090-87-430-755. You think so? We need a sell market for you. You know how many people they listen? Snooze on top of your market. Oh, snooze where? Sleep on top of your market where? Yeah.

0: Adam number 8 at Small World 3.
1: Okay, what did they say for there?
0: They sell food and drink.
1: You they sell food and cooked one?
0: Yes.
1: Where is where which junction? Gong.
0: Number eight Asimowu Street, New Garage.
1: Asimowu Street.
0: Yes.
1: Oh yeah, I'm gonna rush, Mama. Hot rice there.

0: My shop there for 3941 Lawanson Road.
1: What did they sell for there?
0: Extension electrical appliances, fry pan pot. Yes, all the electrical appliances.
1: All electrical appliances. Now she dey say Russia with other. Yo. Hello. Your radio. Now radio for now. They call a bell. Radio. Pick another one, I beg.
2: Hello.
1: Hello to you too, Sayo Marco.
2: Good morning.
1: Good morning to
2: First
1: you
2: time
1: too.
2: Caller.
1: Hey, shake, shake.
2: Yalla Dewa, yalla Jawan.
1: Okay, say your market now, man.
2: I dey talk kuli kuli alata, kuli kuli alata. Oh. Oi, bedu lekki.

0: Ladies, we don't get our friends and sponsors for Inside Studio and Mr.
1: Chef.
0: Yes, Mr. Chef. Now yes, we can sell for years. You know, so since we don't sell people market like this, not time for Mr. Chef. Unto say we sell Mr. Chef today. Mm-hmm. And Mr. Chef, now that better sort where we say everybody they use for inside their kitchen. Nobody will go to say they cook, say they use salt. You know, normally on a normal level. Salt now that's the way we say with the nose on the normal you they cook or nothing you know they use salt to do onto say food level. So make I tell you say now Mr. Chef with that better salt where we say suppose they your kitchen where you suppose use they do this cooking level thing. So make I tell you say normal like this better things they go down on top market runs today with Mr. Chef. And so I want make you do it to make you sit down well onto say better day down and plenty things there for you to win. So the numbers will be say you go to send your messages come now 090-8743-0755. As if they send the number, no worry. And if you now call yourself, you go call us on top 0201-465-7180 or 0201-277-0951. So we go to pick our winners from there. But first of all, we know say Father's Day don't pass. But like this, imagine say your papa travel go village. He can't they come back with his relatives, then you know, say you go cook on a normal day, say you won't welcome them. Yeah, so they can't give you 60,000 naira to prepare better food, and that's now welcome back food for your family. Wait till you go buy for market to cook. Now you know, wait till you sabi cook, whether now father rice you sabi cook, whether na jollof rice, whether na soup rice, whether na rice as stew. Native soup or asun, anyone will be say you will cook by yourself, yes, but don't forget to add Mr. Chef salt as part of the ingredients will be say you go use. If you send me the list of what you go buy for market and Mr. Chef salt no day dear, now you don't carry zero odologbe o fa fa fa fa o. So what you go do be say you go arrange all your best shopping list and at 60,000 naira you must use to cook this better soup. You go can't send them as SMS.
1: Yes.
0: Or make you call us on top of our number we don't call so. So if you don't call us, if your list reach 60,000,
1: yes,
0: if you pass, you know we know. But if not 60,000, go, and Mr. Chef sort self dead there, that na say you win our money be that. And once I don't call your number, I will call you, go call your number, make you send your number for WhatsApp to do waiting. So take, we go collect your number, onto say people go reach out to you, that's now Mr. Chef, people go reach out to you to give you that better prize where you win. Apart from the 10,000 naira where the first winner go collect, 5,000 naira where the second winner go to collect, and 5,000 naira where the third winner go collect, Mr. Chef, see they do this better one where we say, then they give out one lucky winner, 1 million naira cash. Whether not today you join us, so whether not the following day you join us, so if you enjoy this better opportunity, we'll say Mr. Chef, they do. And now one lucky winner for this radio station, that's now Wazuba radio station, I go carry 1 million naira go out. And after that, every winners for all the old stations, demo, we'll say from us, so our sister station, if they don't carry their 1 million naira, people will don't win their 1 million naira each, those people will call do it, they'll call do party for them, for Lagos, yeah. But like this, with your comeback. So Mr. Chef, go by themselves. Go follow us talk now. Make you listen. On Tuesday, I'm going to pick my winners if I come back.

0: for you.
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2: 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That's my your papa and your papa family them where they come back. So make you begin to call us. Make you they do it in they list some things where we say you won't go buy for market. Hello, ma.
3: Yolanda, Eka Ro. Mrs. Abraham on the line.
2: Okay, mama.
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3: Ori malu.
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0: Lagos was today here for you, and I stay palaver time. Take it slow, take it slow, take it slow. And Chacha, true, Mr. Chooks, now deputy. Now wait, now, which deputy?
1: Which deputy, Abby?
0: Who they roll? You understand what I'm saying? Man, no go talk the one way.
1: Dilla.
0: Ain't no.
1: Loud and clear.
0: You don't change, dealer. You never change.
1: Nasty.
0: No, I want to advise you. Nasty, Abiodun.
1: Abiodun.
0: I've been teasing Seracus. Seracus, I'll put your engine oil. Mix out with some gari. You know, since they get some gari where they never fry, we're not dry. You know, dry. You know, go no. You don't mix and you're going to look like this.
1: Nobody see where.
0: I see one video. They ask him, brother, I say, hola fofo, he say, hello. Hello. Say whether in don't win Satan.
1: If you don't win Satan.
0: They ask the brother, say, I don't win Satan. Brother say, they don't already win Satan. Jesus don't help us win Satan. Say, because something they tell him, say, they don't win Satan.
1: Oh,
0: he said, that one not true, truly. He said, but why did he cause the tell him make come on in cloth? Say,
1: there's something somewhere. Yeah.
0: Okay. They want trick you.
1: Okay.
0: Another place they want trick you. They want do you one or two. And you guys keep your eyes there so that even if it show no delay, even if not 10
2: all right.
0: Or 15. My palaver be say, I just try drink bitter leaf water now, but my brain no tell me say it is sweet.
1: Share? Okay.
0: Now only that one swear you drink.
1: You say not only me.
0: No, if say you the drink more this, which one be share? Not be once you go drink and make your brain coordinate like that now. Not be like that they do
3: once now.
0: You guys get some, you understand?
1: Do one.
0: Like 5 times, like 10 times, even 20 times before you go out.
3: Just now, it be like a person where they go gym. The first way you go
0: gym. You advise this guy.
3: You go feel them.
1: But bitter leaf. If they call it bitter leaf, listen, olugbo.
0: Pronounce IGBO. The other one.
1: The other.
0: Pronounce. I like this guy. He didn't coordinate that.
1: One time.
0: If he didn't call, you say, I don't win devil. Okay, you don't win devil. Jesus don't help you win devil. Now, you don't even know, say you don't win. Devil don't win you.
1: Yes, sir.
0: We get the memo. Say you don't win. Check. See, my family that, anybody where a family member, they annoy, make you just, when I'm sad, they advise people against their family. Now, so I come on, I say, man, I give you format now. Come one time like that. They say that they contribute. Contribute weight. Don't mean be last one. I come on myself for the group, for the mentor. I say, my phone, no good.
1: One time now.
0: No good. They say, why? Well, I say, no good. I don't feel here. I don't feel chat again. I know anything where they want to communicate. Say, can you see? I know they receive calls. I say, God, forgive me because I don't use my mouth talk waiting, you know they happen to me. And they don't understand the contribution. And the one was normal direct. Ah, follow talk to. Like I say, they see deep people. Yeah, they the people will call all our papa and
1: this.
0: They don't inheritance finish. You call rich. They say, no matter how small. I say, no matter how small.
1: No, I'm no matter how small. Even that small, not
0: the small, no day. The small one I get now for the last privilege. You people now, last privilege. You say, in the scheme of things, compare me and you people now, maybe really. Now, me, when I go help. Now, I'll be my helper. Now, I'll collect the small work. Percy, we go help you. No, go stress. No, go stress.
1: No, go stress.
0: They do contribution. I say, you know, I thought, say my money supposed, and I put something inside. I know they put anything inside. If not finish, I pray for now for the thing.
3: Simple.
0: That's my give my blessing. That's born blessing.
1: I wait if you give me that.
0: God bless this project.
1: Oh Lord, for Christ's sake.
0: In Jesus' name.
1: Amen.
0: In this project minus devil. Plus Jesus. This project shall go well in Jesus' name.
1: Amen.
0: They ask now who present that our last born.
1: Say, wow.
0: You know, say she did prophetic. I said, pray, why don't they pray for this family? I don't pay me for the work. Man, nobody coming for contribution. No.
3: That one, my own contribution.
1: But for prayer, we then call you.
0: Are there for prayer? Now, so their mama, they do by day. They can't abandon. I can't go through by. They can't give them beer. They no group pay me to today.
3: Okay.
0: I don't tell them. Say their mama by day where they come next. Now then go celebrate. I go do like session. I say no be your mama. I say no be. Una go see. water, she no go. Now she go use her hand do up. I no care. They don't even know say me I no care. You know say my brother said, they don't know how to prepare. Mm-hmm. They don't know say I no care. Mm-hmm. Okay.
1: I'm out of kisi kwado.
0: They don't know now.
1: They don't know now.
0: At least two know. Mm-hmm. The other two need to inform the other two. No. Where I stop for palaver? You know, it invests me because I remember my own palaver like this. When I all pass me, they do contribution, they come and me where we say, me where God they help.
1: Oh.
0: You understand?
1: Mm-hmm, nah. Oh, if not be God.
0: If not be God. Some of us say, I make sure I can shut up and God I beg you. If not be God, I don't know how for they do.
1: Thank God for
0: Oshodi God. For don't use us this
1: one. Oh, Oshodi.
0: Wait till this one, they laugh quack quack quack. Here now, basket man show you come. You go to day careful for this show.
1: You guys pay for ticket too.
0: I'm the first person that do rob this show. Shesha, miss you. Who is this?
1: Who in be?
0: You miss wait.
1: Hey.
0: She spray me something. Oh. I know the flow person. This person bless and you come. Okay.
1: Man, just come.
0: Now you just come on this show.
1: Yeah. Good morning.
0: It touched me.
1: I cannot say why.
3: Welcome.
0: Not that I'm welcome. Just keep quiet. You know what makes sense now? They tell me, say, miss. Miss me.
1: Around that one.
0: Hmm.
1: Yo.

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But you're on top of your choke, my station was Zobia FM, Church Smith. Okay, one of was of Africa. My palaver be say me and you, na last born, with the same number position. I know, so which person mama born seven? I know be seventh position. Hey, mom, I'm fine. How are you? Superstar, you've been all over the world. And I've been listening to you, you know. Keep doing it. Keep doing it. We're proud of you, mama. You know we're proud of you. Yes. I love you so much. Of course. It needed to be done. Well done. We're rooting for you. You too, mama. I love her. You know, Karina, every time when she comes, I go just scream her name. Yeah. Okay, Omo Cheche, Indo carry us go back for another Afro. You don't know Indo na today, Shakara na embede ten. Indo and in ways, no two people like that.

0: I just want to tell you, say vibranium don't reduce. Oh, buy am now, because if he increase by tomorrow, Victor na lie. They lie. No, they carry me. They go na soon. I do yesterday.
1: Na soon. Na carry us go yesterday.
0: Go, carry me. They go yesterday. They talk wask. One are they wask. They go. Which vibranium they reduce? Not before. That market no before. I wanted to say us, but may not be like say. Man, they look down waiting God they do.
2: Again.
0: I want to rope me and you inside. I got my nose myself sharp. You understand? But you see, my vibranium market. No be akara.
2: Come on, buddy.
0: No be kule kule. What's in the area? Magbado. Richie richie.
2: Tomato soup. No be.
0: Okay. Oh my goodness. Maybe the wife is into large scale at the business. Oh, that girl. Sense one key.
2: If he be
0: sense one finish.
2: If check and one or two.
0: If he be.
2: If he be. Then you can carry the contract.
0: Don't give your wife.
2: Yes, now. Nah.
0: You don't hammer.
2: You don't blow.
3: She sense.
0: You should say, no, this family rich house.
2: I don't even suspect that guy.
0: The way in talk.
3: The way in talk. Nigerians can dig that. Now. They don't dig and where.
2: Because how all of a sudden you just come as a change and to a dire.
0: You understand?
3: Want to send the power now.
0: If he be.
2: If he be.
0: I suspect.
2: You need to tell us more.
0: My mom say whether the devil like it or not, that she must celebrate her birthday this year. Okay. But the devil, you don't need the devil's God. Whether waiting consign or consign the devil.
2: Devil don't need permission for this one.
0: Especially, you know, yes, they don't win them already.
2: Yes, now. Nah.
0: You are talking about my place, Enugu is a very good place to be. That's the Zukoaba. He said, Juju, leave and for Enugu Ezike. He said, man, leave the Juju for them.
2: That is, you have to come up with it for them.
0: Now soon as they operate. We be no. Something we don't know, no go ask. Enugu but Ezikoaba na a place where beside love. Now then teach you how to chop ayaraya.
2: Yes, nah. Enugu, I'm more for now.
0: And then I knew Ezi Koba talk. Now then teach me Ayara. I had to chop her. The oil don't be here. No. Food day, sha.
2: Yes, food day.
0: This one at the chop. You said now. I thought you should have been bring up for Enugu for me, ba. Omo in the land walk. No protein, nothing. The real okpa. For the paper, the wrapper like
2: that. Leave, Abby.
0: The leave. That they talk about that.
2: Finish with you one talk. Finish, Abby. Get with you one talk.
0: Give me that. You're stressing my lifestyle. You're stressing me now. Very soon, our masquerade will come out. Big fast. Not be that masquerade. Not be the song where we hear.
2: Naim now.
0: This something. Dog.
2: Dog.
0: I go find Indo when I go find me that song.
2: That's the system.
0: And I go find me that. Give me our brother song, Kogi. You will go, Kogi, now.
3: That one.
2: Senior man, Indi.
0: Aye, Jema. Iman Kogi.
2: Iman Kogi.
0: Church, I love you. And traffic, they want me what? Now, so we here. You know, our guests were supposed to come in too. We here, send a traffic hole. I don't know, but that road. But my own be say if you want come out, you get somewhere where they're urgent to go. You need to come out early, so that because usually anything fee happen. You understand? Traffic will come be your wahala. May not be say may people know come they take you. Say you know they.
3: You know they serious. Now Lagos now.
0: Lagos you day. As long as you know day within this axis, you know day around here, two street or three street away. You will leave wherever you they stay, even an hour ahead. You get me? I believe say my boss they listen to you right now. Beg help me tell and to pay me. What if we go call in name? Call in name with a fear.
2: With a
0: fear your boss. Call in name, make we call in name for year.
2: Now guy
0: not go pay people money.
2: Now guy be.
0: Okay, boss help you. You know say we be Nigerians. Okay, see an akara we know the fry. Boss we know do.
2: We
0: know sell. We not be on my lata. Give us our money when we work. I beg. Go say this. Yeah. We don't fear face for you. I beg. I bring money. Find me something, Jare. Yeah, help me tell her. Write in name for dia. As we be. A met where be CEO and GA. They don't pay.
2: They don't pay. Now
0: he has choose today. Now the think
2: yes, ma. Yeah.
0: No, they are not your soul.
2: Now pay your money.
0: But they are CBO.

I see the arrival. So be done yet. I'm your body don't come now. No, they stress me. No, be they talk now. Call the worship. They follow you. They do now. Palava now. They do. And this is not Friday. Exactly. I will not need all this. So I will be still going to stress us. They remember what you will not remember. Anyway, what will not remember.

0: The nation's most brilliant young minds gear up for the National Secondary School Debate Tournament. It's the season finale of the I Beg to Differ Secondary Schools Debate Tournament Season 9. 10th of August at 3 p.m. Lagos, Abuja and Port Harcourt will come alive. Champions from Abuja, Port Harcourt and Lagos will go shoulder to shoulder for the crown of the Champion of Champions. 16 secondary schools, 3 daily debates, 4 weeks of intense matchups. Who will be the Champion of Champions of the I Beg to Differ Season 9? The final lap of the journey begins August 10 at 3 p.m. For sponsorship inquiries, email info@nigeriainfo.fm or ibegtodifer@nigeriainfo.fm. I Beg to Differ, the Tournament of Champions.
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Yes, 95.1 was Zobia FM. Now we still there. So yes, I got to correct better informative for my hand this particular o'clock and this already in my hand. It come from I Beg to Differ. Yes, so the season finale of I Beg to Differ debates, the tournament of champions, Nandon Day Grand and 16 of Nigerian finest secondary schools, Nandon Advance. You say if you know Nana three debates every day for 4 weeks now. Fierce intellectual battles, nine day go down. Only one question nine remain when then search them down one question. Else students go break and down and then they go crown champions of the champions on top of this one. Champions from Abuja, Port Harcourt and Lagos go head to head. That is Glasgow. So for the ultimate battle of idea, logic and also the one we will call persuasion. The final lap will begin Monday, August 10 at 3 p.m. Ponquem. So make you come witness brilliance, witness courage, make also witness history in the making. If you want to sponsor this particular one, Oya Shapali go to send them email on top of info@nigeriainfo.fm. That one info@nigeriainfo.fm or make you go ibegtodiffer@nigeriainfo.fm. That one ibegtodiffer@nigeriainfo.fm. I beg to differ. This one, now the tournament of champions.

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0: down, Ken. Oh, calm down now. Hold on, Techno. Don't tell us to calm down yet. And you and Papi, when I unleash you guys now. Ligas, Techno is still in the building. And I know, say, you get loads and loads of questions to ask. And Techno, get people where they ask you, so how is your health now?
1: Fantastic.
0: And they need you close to your mic, Techno. There are a lot of people complaining about your mic. And they say they still talk about your plenty.
1: If you bring Fanta, put stick. Fantastic.
0: Fantastic. Yeah. Okay, Fanta and a stick in it. That would be like a lollipop or something.
1: You get me?
0: Okay. Techno one, Koti D.
1: Adam Hoffman, name Hoffman.
0: If it's in soccer, I'd be like Adam Hoffman.
1: I ain't a toa. You understand? Not a toa, but you're not a toa. What are you?
0: And a toa means
1: world. Wow, Popo, I feel like he lied. Whoever said that lied. So, wow, pineapple.
0: Popo,
1: exactly.
0: Popo, that is sweet.
1: Popo, that is sweet. Talk about wow.
0: And if you fall, you go break.
1: Exactly. So, wow, pineapple. You get the point. Now.
0: Sugar lady.
1: Yeah.
0: That kind of thing. Papi, I'm coming, right? Cheche, I love Techno so much. If Techno been there around, all these ones will be stars now. Stop it.
1: Stop it. Don't do that.
0: Don't do that, guys.
1: They're taking Afrobeat up and up and up. Don't do that.
0: Yes. Good afternoon. Please say hello to Techno. I love that he's speaking dialect also, Bob. No worry. Hello, Slim Daddy. We love you, and I love the beats of the song, especially this Adeze now.
1: Adeze slap.
0: All right, sending you love all the way from Tokyo. Interesting.
1: Not Tokyo now, no Wasobia.
0: Not the pineapple. New song. Now, people listen to us from different parts of the world, meanwhile.
1: Tokyo?
0: Yes. Texas, everywhere. Do you want me to open the phone lines?
1: Tokyo.
2: The global, yes. Man.
0: Yeah, we
2: stop
0: are.
2: Playing. Stop playing.
1: Maybe Tokyo, no?
0: Very... Somehow.
1: Wow.
0: New song. Hope you come with dance, so because I know he can dance, Cheche.
1: You get the point now.
0: Why are you playing
2: you
0: with
2: the
0: us?
2: Point now.
0: And Papi is here. You're asking that kind of question. You don't know anything. Bring Papi come here. New song. I love it. I love your dance steps, Techno, and your songs as well. This is Mama J.
1: Appreciate you, Mama J.
0: Okay, so I like that Techno is singing wedding song. When is your wedding, Techno? And the Ashwebi should be what called?

0: Hello.
1: Maybe 2049.
0: After Jesus was have come and left. Techno is coming. Church, no be techno where they sing be this. Guy, where have you been?
2: Not the one with the Bible.
0: Well, the message is that so much. Techno, I love you. You are the best artist. And this one says all the way from Manchester. He's actually the best artist in the world.
1: Manchester.
0: People listen to us from different parts of the world. Techno.
1: I love it.
0: Yes. Guys, Mona, call. Say hello to him. Diaspora guys, please call in now. Techno is trying to joke with us here. Techno, Wanya, welcome back in the industry. We've missed you so much.
1: I've missed you guys too.
0: Cheche, please tell him to speak. Guys, stop now.
1: To speak what?
0: Pigeon, he's getting into the mood.
1: All right. Okay.
0: We've told him. No worry.
1: Okay, I'll come back house.
0: Something like that. My regards to my brother, Techno. Please give him chance. Let him dance. We need him to dance. We will show you guys. Papi's in the building. Papi, over to you because we got
2: Let's
0: to
2: go one time. Superstar J.E.

0: to the rhythm and blues. Are you popo po? Mm-hmm. And what's so much about you?
1: You get the point.
0: Say, are you popo po?
2: Papi, we get somebody where they call us all the way from. What country are you calling from? Techno trying me now.
3: New York City.
0: Uh-huh.
2: Thank you for calling in. Get on the line, Techno. It's New York City calling you now.
4: How is Trump doing you now?
3: I don't know where Trump Bill. How you get Techno? Sebastian.
4: Oh, Sebastian.
3: I enjoy your vibe every day.
4: Sebastian is
3: your music
4: building.
3: Is in my car.
4: I appreciate you.
3: And the vibe is to your music. Thank you very much for what you are doing.
2: From here.
3: I love you, Techno.
4: I appreciate you, my brother. God bless you.
2: Thank you so much, Sebastian. Thank you for calling us all the way from New York City. We appreciate you. But my colleague Ness is in the building also. Say hello to Techno, colleague Ness.
5: Techno, how you doing?
4: I'm doing good, bro.
5: How's your football character?
4: I got more.
5: You know, nothing they should be past.
2: You say you win. I
5: see the first mouth where they throw you. I say, no, you know, God, you don't. Immediately, they don't greet him. Immediately, they don't throw you. Say, they win championsly.
4: We'll win them again. Yeah.
5: No, wow. Welcome.
4: Thank you so much.
5: God bless you. I think everything we complete us as Nigerians, now, which you do. We love music, we love football.
4: Yes,
5: and we love God.
2: And we love dance.
5: So it just be like, say, you just be all round, you know, all round Nigeria.
4: Total package.
5: Thank you.
2: Another country. Corina, hold on. I'm trying to.
5: Ain't you say you be local something?
2: I'm trying to show you something. Hello, sorry, what country?
5: Which country, but it's which flag?
4: You never pick up.
5: All the colors, they're the places where they play World Cup. Hello?
6: Yeah, thank you. My name now be people from Germany.
4: From Germany.
6: Now, Germany.
4: I love it.
2: No, we just want to make sure I'm not. Don't try to.
4: No, we don't claim doubts now.
2: Just clear your doubts.
4: We'll see if clear your doubts more.
2: We can clear more.
4: That's perfect.
2: You want to clear you more?
4: Sure. New York, Germany. Say less.
2: Anyways, again, maybe
4: less,
2: to just.
4: I thought you was from Enugu.
5: Everywhere fights the Ukraine, Iraq, if we call you.
4: Mad.
2: All right, wrapping up on top of the show, Colina, you were asking him something.
5: Yes, I hear when you ask him where he be,
2: yes.
5: Where he go.
4: Yeah.
5: He just go football level. So I believe say that one I answer already. Techno, what will be the plan, and how long before we need to miss you again? Will this happen again?
4: No.
5: You don't do a one.
4: There's no more losing voice.
5: Two out of ten. Two yellow card is what?
4: Yeah, it's a red card.
5: Okay.
4: There's no more losing voice.
5: Amen.
4: We thank him for the gift of
5: health.
4: So we got that on lock.
5: Mm.
4: And now we just keep pushing.
5: Welcome back. Thank you.
2: Sorry. Which country they call from?
5: You see what give? Why they do techno like this?
2: Are they threatening? Which country be this?
5: Tennessee.
4: Wow.
5: We don't international calls.
7: We global now. Stop playing.
3: Come on now.
7: Stop playing. Joke around and find out.
4: Tennessee. Yes.
3: No, it was 2 years ago. You were in Kentucky. Louisville, Kentucky.
7: They chop Turkey.
4: Kentucky.
2: Yes.
4: I knew you were going to say that.
3: Kentucky, and I was at your show.
2: He said life is fine.
4: Oh my God.
2: Thank you, Kenny. Thank you for clearing his doubts for him. Techno, sorry, where were we? Should we go to?
4: We just keep we'll
5: come back local now.
4: We'll come
5: need local calls.
2: You need local.
5: You don't call for like Osho the Olopaja. We still they all local.
4: I love it.
5: K2 can still call now.
2: Anywhere is K2.
4: You went from New York to Germany to Tennessee. You won.
5: Back to VR.
2: So moving on, we have an album now. We get the album, and then we get any video don't drop for any other song. Adeze video don't drop.
4: Adeze.
2: When you go make the video for the wedding song?
4: When I go back to Paris.
2: Why you go make them for Paris? What thing they worry you and this Paris since where you come?
4: Listen to the name. Paris.
5: There you go.
4: Say less.
2: Paris. Papi, what do you understand by the Paris?
7: That's the way you take color.
5: It's sweet. It's all sweet. The way you color.
2: It's in 5 miles. It's in 5 miles. So sorry. Which country be this? Hello.
5: Calling now.
8: Hello.
2: Which country?
5: Which country? Who they call? Which country now?
8: My TCMG they talk.
5: From
2: which country?
8: Birmingham City.
5: Oh God.
4: Oh, wow.
8: UK.
2: Techno noise here.
4: Oh, wow.
5: One in it.
4: Only Birmingham will in it.
8: Nah, look up, bro.
4: Still.
8: How about Birmingham be in it? How about London be in it?
2: Thank you so much. I'm so sorry, guys. We don't get up. Just want to clear the doubt. So now, anywhere we take no go, you go, no say. When it comes, I tell us we'll be Indigenous Radio Station, the number one in the continent. We're like 40% of the market share. Google it.
5: Simple.
2: You understand? It was Zobia FM, guys. And Techno, it's been such a pleasure having you
4: Thank
2: on the
4: you
2: show.
4: So much for having
2: and
4: me.
2: You know, so many things where we know. You say they drop the second album very soon.
4: Yes.
2: And I see only you go produce all the records.
4: No, this time I'm going to be working with. Because this album, Where the Love Go, is a personal thing, a personal letter to the fans and to everyone out there loving. So that's why I have zero features on this album.
2: Yes.
4: And for the next album, I'm going to be working with producers and doing a lot of features for that album.
2: You know, even a lot of people feel like, okay, techno, no, in the person where they like, you know, work things.
4: Yes.
2: But some people feel like, say, they give like, oh, I am who I am, I'm techno, I can do anything.
4: You have to
2: I
4: always
2: want.
4: Be like that.
2: I know, right? But you've given a lot of artists hits too. I don't want to mention names.
4: Yeah, you don't have to.
2: I don't have to. Should I?
4: No. I don't live by the code of other people. I live by my code. You get me? 100 to 200 years from now, we dust and shit.
2: You love Igbo so much.
4: You get me?
2: And it is so sweet for you. I understand.
4: So it's like, mind yourself, mind your business, do you, and just enjoy.
2: Mark will talk about the industry. No, I was still going to talk about the industry.
4: Shoot.
2: Yes. And before I talk about the industry, I continue to tell you, say they're very far from your mic. Now, your fans, they worry
4: me. I'm close to the mic.
2: You're close to the mic now. So, you know, for a new artist where they listen to you too, I would like, you know, one or two things about owning your stuff, owning your masters, you know, having to like be in charge of your work. I would like just one advice from you to them because they look up to you, Techno.
4: Okay, this is my advice to you. So it's like, if you go on somewhere, the safest way to ask questions on the Miss Road, right?
1: True that.
4: So the whole talk about masters, you can own your masters and nobody knows you and you can go to hell. And you can let your masters go and make a life for yourself and have a living to run yourself and your family. So the mistake with telling people about their masters, I'm not saying don't own your masters, but if someone is giving you an opportunity, he's your master. So if he's going to own those first masters for you to become who you need to become, go get it. So the mistake people make is no one knows you, but you're trying to own masters. So it's like, for me, it's a 50-50 thing. It's like, if they're going to own your masters and you're going to be famous and get to travel the world and make money, why not let them own your masters? And then you can make more masters later. So to any upcoming or new artists out there, this is completely irrelevant. Just get out there and then you can worry about masters.
2: And she's so sweet. The way when they answer the question said,
1: master of all trades.
2: When they open your school of, you know, music, your school of dance, your school of, so many things you need to open, man. Techno, people are looking up to you. Techno, stay one place. Leave Paris alone.
4: Paris is so, we won the Champions League.
5: You see, if you talk on one more time, you complete 30 times. 30 times. I don't count on 29.
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2: Guys, when they come back, we could take that break. Are we coming back or are we going? But then in the make we hear one of the songs and then we're gonna wrap up immediately. I know say Papi has to say one or two, maybe one thing, and then
1: just one query.
2: Just one, then we'll go wrap up.

0: All right, Lagos, you know, say we guys wrap up. I understand a lot of you been want to make, you know, pick more calls and all that. But Techno guys, sign out with you sharply. Techno, we need you back. You and Papito, I don't understand what you now did do. Papi, what's going on?
1: Techno, go hydration break.
0: 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Papi, what's going on? You want to take and go dance? Eh, but now don't do the dance already.
2: I
0: need
2: to see photo now. Church, you know they see the color.
1: Hydration break.
2: Church, you know they see the color. Hydration break where they use the spoil our World Cup. Hydration break.
1: So Techno predictions, winners for the World Cup.
0: What is the winner?
1: Because he's not to drag football and make it
3: it's months. About to go down.
1: Wait in France.
4: Paris.
1: France.
2: Now France. You
1: don't talk about these parties now. You don't compete at France.
4: That's France.
1: France no win this World Cup.
4: Can they get France? Who? Portugal?
0: I need your mic. Techno, I need your mic.
1: Brazil.
4: We need Vinicius Senior.
1: Portugal nearly come out, Seth. Talking about Portugal.
0: Portugal nearly come out.
4: We need Vinicius Senior to win.
2: No, be junior now.
4: Not junior.
1: France no win this World Cup.
4: You think so?
0: They fit. The way they go.
4: Morocco.
1: Morocco enter semi-finals.
0: You
1: see, now that African believes. Now you do church now. That African. Morocco fi enter
4: semi. Don't believe in Africa.
0: South Africa.
1: Morocco to play the finals. I don't know if they go win, but to play the finals.
0: Move me forward, Jah. Morocco.
4: Morocco or Paris.
0: Thank you.
1: You know, even call on France, not Paris. Now
4: Paris. Oh, Dembele.
0: Lagos, I'm so sorry, guys. But then Techno, moving forward, the song, they out on all streaming platforms.
4: Yes.
0: And everybody, guys, if we get any challenge, any that, because I see the you and Papi, they dance one thing.
4: We're going to figure it out. You get me?
0: Mm-hmm. Yeah, but you not dancer. No. Which one? This one, you going to figure out like this. Now, by our leg, no break.
4: We're going to clip the clips.
0: Okay.
1: Oh, Paris. Not Paris. Now, Paris, they cause all this thing.
2: It's Paris behavior.
1: Paris, yeah.
0: Oh,
1: so, by the way, you stay for Paris now. What do you call it?
4: Parisian.
1: Okay,
2: apparatus.
0: Apparatus. Colleague, and I will leave this studio.
1: Me, I get my own behavior. Good behavior.
0: Which
1: Papi
0: to face?
2: Parisian.
1: Apparatus.
2: We'll go carry Paris together.
4: You come to Paris.
2: You get the Fontana.
0: Which one that Paris?
1: I got back again.
4: Oh, the Keke guys, I got Paris.
0: Amacha. I swear. Yeah. But your social media platform should remain the same.
4: Yes, of course.
0: Every other place.
4: Of course.
0: Techno, stay house. No go anywhere. Leave this Paris alone. They deceive you.
1: The way we miss this guy.
4: You like the rain as the fall every day.
0: Stop it. Even flood, they carry person for New York.
4: I need some sunlight.
0: Who have it?
4: Yes, I need
1: Techno,
4: some.
1: I want to China Nigeria. I why do you do us like this?
4: Cloud na China Nigeria.
1: Because now rainy season now.
4: Yeah, but
1: as we don't get spring now, we don't get autumn.
4: And
1: don't forget that rainy season are flood.
0: You love the rain, yeah.
4: I love the rain.
1: Money are flood now.
0: Because he not there like he love the rain. You don't get home.
4: No, they rain for up, they rain for down.
0: Techno, which Nigerian food be your favorite food?
4: Egusi soup.
1: Straight up. One fuck.
2: What you go like?
1: That way thick when no get water. It's been a while. I've been. That's where you gonna find no liquid distance.
4: The tick
1: one. Tick. Now you don't believe in me, Chacha. How many years now? What day on egusi?
0: Paris
1: is not a chop. Nah,
0: I ain't see.
4: I ain't cook nothing.
0: Papi, he asked, what will be the collabo, right?
2: Yeah, what will be the collabo? Which egusi?
4: Pounded yam would be the best, but. The word is too soft now, so no longer pound yam. It's called poundo.
2: Poundo.
0: Techno, with all due respect, half a maca.
4: It's still
0: just
4: swat.
0: Half a maca.
1: You heard the I cook none. This guy don't be boy egg. This guy I cook none.
4: I could cook.
0: Techno, how proud you day about the Nigerian music industry?
4: Too proud. No, we us, you see, for World Cup. Too proud. We cooking. We always cooking. And we're gonna keep
1: we'll be
4: cooking.
1: Lying. We'll be lying.
4: You get me? We're gonna answer some.
0: Yeah.
1: Yes.
4: You get it?
1: Yes.
4: Si compris.
1: Let me tell you something.
4: Si compris.
1: Quelqu'un, mademoiselle.
4: Je suis toujours très content.
1: Which one? Talk down again.
0: Je suis
4: très, très, très content.
0: I said,
1: half très, très, très content.
4: Très content. Très content. Très content.
1: Je suis là today now. Je suis très, très, très content. Très content.
2: Très content de comme,
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0: Lagos, I've been on the walk. I don't know what's going on here. And please, this is a premium radio station.
1: Now, Papito, the sport. You be small, but I'm petit garçon.
2: Très content de comme.
1: You have even me a shock myself. You got my phone.
2: We complete three like this.
1: Tell me, tell me what you want to talk. On petit garçon.
4: No,
1: my God.
4: Oui. Oui.
1: I don't do it again. My French don't too much.
4: Oui.
1: Oui.
4: Oh my God.
0: What kind of day am I in? Techno, thank you so much for showing up. We
4: you.
0: Love you. And you can see, Ada, you are as crazy as these guys.
4: Très content.
0: Très content.
1: You see, that when they suit me, now they don't do me. Papito, tomorrow I'm going to Papito. That's what you're doing.
0: Oh my goodness.
2: What a love go. Techno, techno.
1: More can they go.
2: Play the album. Let it go. Eno, give me one time. Matcha, let's go.
0: Let the love go. Guys, you know, say we get the songs on repeat yet. Next, you see us in pictures and videos. But we love you plenty. It's been a wonderful time with Techno. And we love this guy. We love him to pieces like that. We take a break. Next.

Hold on. Ladies and gentlemen, my name is Young, and I'm a G. And I hang out with G-Boy Vokulelezo. Do not touch that dash.

0: the nation's most brilliant young minds gear up for the National Secondary School Debate Tournament. It's the season finale of the I Beg to Differ Secondary Schools Debate Tournament Season 9. 10th of August at 3 p.m. Lagos, Abuja and Port Harcourt will come alive. Champions from Abuja, Port Harcourt and Lagos will go shoulder to shoulder for the crown of the Champion of Champions. 16 secondary schools, 3 daily debates, 4 weeks of intense matchups. Who will be the Champion of Champions of the I Beg to Differ Season 9? The final lap of the journey begins August 10 at 3 p.m. For sponsorship inquiries, email info@nigeriainfo.fm or ibegtodiffer@nigeriainfo.fm. I Beg to Differ, the Tournament of Champions.
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2: Chale, if you say I make a fool, lo, understand. Understand. Chale, if you say I make a fool, lo, understand. Understand. First of all, introduction. Introduction. First of all, introduction. 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

0: Are you a learner?
1: First of all,
2: go down low. First of all,
3: 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Yes, a very, very freaky Friday. A lot of activity they happen, and it just be like said, a party already starts for 95.1 Wazobe FM. Techno just make everywhere just catch fire small.
4: They don't know what it
3: was. And so the matter go be. I pray soon, so your weekend go be full of activity and drama, goodies. Nice things, good things making it happen to you. My name is Nachi Boy. Call me the Radio Jagaban, one of Africa. My wear shoe before I wear socks. Only my wear up on me before I bow for 3:47. That's something like a 13 minutes to.

0: Wait you be they think. Why you no keep them, why you no save them, now the matter. Yeah? A lot of other unforeseen, they call it unforeseen circumstances. Yeah, so now you pay for house, then you can't discover, say, the house where you pay, where you move inside. No amenities, the roof, they leak. You begin to pursue landlord, landlord no answer you. Now you now can't they use your own money, they repair the house of the person where you the parent. Water no can't they inside the house now, so now they buy water every day from Aboki where they can't water for trolley. Hey. When they go another compound, go fetch water for well.
1: I go enter Miami.
0: When the pumping machine spoil, now where the compound they contribute to the repair the things where they for inside the house, but you the parents.
1: If I get money,
0: we never talk of the people we pay rent. When they gather to rent one particular apartment, they collect from three different people. They cheat this one, cheat this one, cheat this one. All of them come, they fight. I pay, but I

Thank you very much, Madam Ufo from Usuru Lere. He said, Chibo, you don't really analyze how our matter day for here. So the issue of mortgage, lease, rent, a lot of difference between Nigeria and the nations, the countries one are day in, talking about America or UK, Canada, a lot of difference. The things no get time, specific time, like alarm, like clockwork. My rent must be paid on so day. The salary, no be who pay, now when they pay you. So your salary no even day, it just day as the employer like. When he day good mood, he go gather on a pay salary. Sometimes you go hear say they pay 2 months where they be they owe them, they pay 1.5, they still they owe them. Now so the matter take be. But thank you so much. I would hope say your weekend go make sense just as my own supposed to make sense. One love.

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0: John Venn's 3-in-1 chocolate. 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

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Now you still there now 54 minutes. 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We have 5 o'clock sedan. 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Yes, so if you want become distributor, oh yeah, join body, go contact Wazobia Beauty and Cosmetics today on top of 090-45-66-35-53. That one is 090-45-66-35-53. Now the place where you go message them. When you message them, my brother, everywhere don't clear, everywhere good, everywhere segment for you to join body as the matter it take be. Wazobia body spray and Wazobia perfume fragrance. We sabi 9 BD. So yeah, join body. No time to waste time.

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Now you still there. Yes, so correct. Better information. Now me one son to from my own mouth like this. And yes, so Odog Information Minister. Now they call me. And yes, I can sell my market. The one with my hand. Yes, sir. Now I beg to differ. Now in day my hand like this. That is to say, the season finale of I beg to differ debate tournament. Now in the grand. And this one, then call them the tournament of champions. 16 of Nigeria. Finest secondary school. Now in the advance. Now in the go to the next level and three debates na dem go sun to give them every day and for 4 weeks now fierce intellectual battle na go dey go grand. Yourself, you know the matters now, and now only one question now remain for them to take break down every and when they sun to them down one question then self go knock and bass goes as the matter it take be and they go come crown the champions of

0: champions. So champions from Abuja, Port Harcourt, and also Lagos Gogo head to head for the ultimate battle of idea, logic, and the one we Oyibo people call persuasion. The final lap will begin Monday, August 10th at 3 p.m. Ponquem. Yes, so 3 p.m. Ponquem. Everywhere don't kick off. So you need to come witness brilliance, witness courage, make it also witness history in the making. 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Oh, yeah, Shapali, go email info@nigeriainfo.fm. That one, info@nigeriainfo.fm. 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That one, ibegtodifa@nigeriainfo.fm. Now, they go message them. When you message them, you know the matters now. The rest will become history. You know, as they be, you self make a join body on top of this better one where Nigeria, where I beg to differ, carry come for you. So put body so that you self will follow know how things they go. Yes, so now I beg to differ, Nancy. Make us send you this better, correct, wonderful information.
1: If you say I make a fool, oh, understand, understand. Charlie, if you say I make a fool, oh, understand, understand. First of all, introduction. Introduction. First of all, introduction. Okay.

0: A total of 249 goals Nigeria don't score so far for inside the 2026 FIFA World Cup across 85 matches, even as the run of 32 matches continues with just 3 matches to go. And the 3 matches, Colombia will take on Ghana 2:30 a.m. tomorrow morning, 7 p.m. this night, Australia will play Egypt, and 11 p.m. Argentina will play Cape Verde. 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
0: You don't hear Amabi, and for you to be part of the biggest betting platform for Africa, just go register. It's very simple, www.fortbet.ng. Fortbet, now FORTEBET.ng with small letter, and you'll get opportunity to win plenty, plenty. Making a blessing, and only me to talk about my ladies and gentlemen. I get live on phone. Yes, I get live on phone. The media officer, media manager of the biggest betting platform for Nigeria, Foremi Samuel. And go come enlighten the betting communities. What the Fourth Bet get for this weekend as the World Cup continues. Hello, Foremi Samuel.
2: Yes, good evening, my brother. Good evening, Lagos. Now, so we talk on Fourth Bet. Don't come again this evening. In the largest, biggest community for Africa, and I with the column. If you never join, as at the talk, you they miss. So a lot of opportunity with the underground, where people they enjoy. The last couple of days for Lagos, they very interesting because the roadshow activation where they do, many more people now they join this community on a daily basis.
0: Okay, just hold on. How many branches now don't get so far now since now don't start this now campaign, including these roadshows?
2: Yes, so my brother, we don't get about 80 branches for inside these Lagos as we they talk.
0: Okay, when I get, when I still get,
2: open.
0: Okay, when I still get roadshow tomorrow.
2: No roadshow tomorrow. We don't finish our roadshow yesterday. We end down for Badagry.
0: Okay.
2: But the thing to say, our promo still continue as we they do for all the shops we there for inside these Lagos.
0: All right.
2: So any shop where you go, go watch the World Cup match. You go enjoy all the wonderful promo we see they do. For bet, we get our people, our customer, clients for mind. And why we do all of these things.
0: Because now rainy season, if you tell us about this Aviator rainy season, giving back every single day, just make the people at the listing just talk them in 60 seconds.
2: All right, my brother, as you talk, I'm saying rainy season day for Lagos now. So the rainy season is safe day on top Fourth Bet. And now only when you play the Fourth Bet Aviator, Now, when you go enjoy that rainy season, which are the talk on top the fourth bet event, or if you play between 500 and 10,000 naira, you go to get every 4 minutes 400 free bets where you go take play again on top that fourth bet event. Even if you don't get to reach 500 on top the event, if you get 1 naira, you'll be used and play on top our fourth bet event.
0: All right, and Faremi, before I go let you go, yes, quickly. I want to make people hear Ram. They said a big win up to maximum payout of 200 million naira. Now, through for fourth bet platform. And how they go take enter? Just let them know. May the Hessen and the media manager they talk about himself. Just talk him in 60 seconds.
2: Don't be lying. If you win up to 200 million on top fourth bet for Nigeria, you will get your money. They say win 460,000 with just 250 naira stake last week and you don't get your money.
0: Wow.
2: So if you win 200 million, my brother, you could get your money. Now the maximum payout be that on top fourth bet Nigeria as we take to. So as we give out now, so we encourage people say make the account register now, make the get opportunity to win this amount of money on top bet Nigeria.
0: And how they go take register, make the year ram for your mouth, because I don't talk and tire.
2: Yes, so it did very simple. Just go on top of our website www.fourthbet.ng. The fourth bet now FORTHBET.ng. If you don't go on top of that website,
0: all right,
2: you go see register and you go register.
0: All right, quickly, Moku talk about the World Cup, because now the World Cup now in be the biggest games where they shall have FIFA, the 23rd edition of the FIFA World Cup. Faremi, make I just stay with you there. Yes, 3 matches. Now remember, we go complete the round of 32. Colombia go play Ghana early hours of tomorrow morning, 2:30 a.m. Australia go play Egypt, 7 p.m. That's a few minutes from now. Argentina go play Cape Verde by 11 p.m. tonight. But it's give 5 selected games for the weekend from fourth bet for people to win. Colombia, Ghana, round of 32 games, 2:30 a.m. tomorrow. Canada, Morocco, round of 16 games tomorrow, 6 p.m. Paraguay, France, round of 16 tomorrow, 10 p.m. Brazil go play Norway, 9 p.m. on Sunday, round of 16. And of course, Mexico go play England on Monday, early morning, 1 a.m. Why these matches and Kushua go be the star match? You get like 2 minutes more, just talk about them quickly.
2: All right, make we run this match quickly. The star match now, Mexico against England. Make I just tell you the kind odds where the bookmakers don't give these teams and this game, it could be very interesting. Canada against Morocco. First bet talk say make we go for Morocco double chance. Morocco win or draw. Brazil against Norway over 1.5. I think 2 goals inside that game. Paraguay against France. First bet talk say make we go for double chance for France. France win or draw. Mexico against England, they don't give Mexico 20% chance to win, 70% chance to England.
0: Oh, but England is coming home.
2: Nah, England, that is going to be that. Under 3.5 goals, nine they go for.
0: That Mexico, that Mexico, England.
2: Ghana, yes. Colombia against Ghana, Colombia double chance, Colombia win or draw. Nine be the market option where we go for all of these games with the Shella this weekend.
0: All right, thank you so much, Faremi. Don't give now everything about the games, about the matches that go down, and of course I just play these 5 selected games, five. The first one at 2 a.m tomorrow morning, Colombia Ghana round of 32. Now you go complete the odd other matches for round of 32. The remaining matches now round of 16, Canada Morocco, Paraguay, France, Brazil, Norway, and Mexico, England. And so, ladies and gentlemen,

0: Welcome back. We still talk about the FIFA World Cup and the games where Fort Bet don't bing, don't give una for Insta book your ticket on top of the Wazobia FM 95.1 Nigeria Lagos. Your number one Chukmat station by the Football Republic team. Every Friday 6 p.m. go day here. And matches also shelled for inside the FIFA World Cup. Early hours of this morning, Portugal beat their Croatia 2-1. Switzerland beat Algeria 2-0. And so 7 p.m. Australia go play Egypt. Argentina go play Cape Verde by 11 p.m. And early morning tomorrow, Colombia go play Ghana by 2:30 a.m. Ladies and gentlemen, sure you don't hear waiting that the games where they
1: stop
0: go down.
1: 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If you also join the Aviator Challenge. 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We get branches everywhere for Lagos. So wherever you day, Fort Bet day close to you. 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

0: 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And we're going to give odds to make you millionaire. Ladies and gentlemen, matches go down this weekend. Round of 16 especially. Tomorrow evening, Canada go play Morocco 6 p.m. But inside Toronto. Toronto. Paraguay go play France. Still round of 16, 10 p.m. tomorrow. On Sunday, 9 p.m. Brazil go play Norway. And Mexico go play England on Monday. Early hours, 1 a.m. a.m. Now Colombia, Ghana. Their own round of 32 games tomorrow morning. Put your money on these games through Fortbet. Ladies and gentlemen, and the package this evening be that. But not to worry. The World Cup fever city go on. 249 goals and not score so far out of the 104 matches. We don't play 85 games. And the run of 32 games continue with 3 matches. This evening, 7 p.m., Australia go play Egypt. And 11 p.m., Argentina go play Cape Verde. Ladies and gentlemen, from tomorrow, 2 o'clock, Football Republic team go return to this station with our Bonge football highlight commentary and everything about the World Cup. For the meantime, evening Oyoyoko continue with expensive.
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0: badness dey there. People not to save again for country. How many places get correct school and the internet and all those things? This thing are things will be say they keep children them outside school. May they for fino go school will be say they won't go. Make we hear CB.
1: My question would be whether changing the structure alone is enough to solve the out of school rates that we currently face, because there are a lot of issues that stops a child from going to school. The high poverty rate in the nation is one very integral limitation because their family cannot afford to cater for their educational needs.
0: 12 years to go school. You say I beg, I made a focus on to the train teacher. To at least improve the way we say things take day first before they talk about all this matter. What did they talk about?
2: Obodo Ibo News.
0: Millions of people, you know, for Eastern America, that they face very dangerous heat now as 4th of July holiday start. People will say they look weather, they take the prophesy. Say this particular heat now, if it just change the way people they celebrate, they do all this occasion like sport and to they travel and they won't make people they drink water, may they not to stay how it heat for too long.
2: Sport story.
0: Now, person will sabi something when it concerns football. Clinton McDubos, he said, if you check how many African teams take a perform for World Cup knockout stage, waiting do them now confidence we do not get now mentality. Don't be saying they don't get talent, but you'll be like, say, make you check country like Cote d'Ivoire, Senegal, South Africa, they match the opposite. They say, you don't see the team when they play, but they don't get confidence to finish in a very, very strong way. We don't play you in voice now, if not be because of our time. They say, my condeco, Ongwano, thank you so much for the gift of your time and the gift of your ear. No forget what we tell you inside. Say many of people will be say they stranded for inside South Africa. They don't bring another set again, come back house. Omuna clock it on top of this so for work. E no get the time will be say my name take day change at all. Na still. Wanyacha, remember what I tell you this morning, come on your leg for your neighbor house. You two, they go your neighbor house. They don't use sign, use everything language give you. You still don't want come out. They go open.
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2: 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I don't know how my body they do me on. And they pain me. My back. 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
3: Abba. 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Try! This thing where they worry, you know, be smoting. 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

0: 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Hello, evening.
1: Hello.
0: Good to you.
1: 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Good evening.
0: Off your radio.
1: Good evening.
0: Good evening to you. Well,
1: guys, Francis, I greet you.
0: Yes, sir. Oh, we can hear you.
1: You know, say, politics now, eh? You don't turn to family and friends and loyalists. And loyalists, if you watch the man, the response of the man, you go not say the man, they're very loyal to the guy, to the boss. Even when they talk, they say, I'm sorry, sir. Mm. I'm sorry, sir. You understand?
0: Mm-hmm.
1: Majority of people, when they're there, they buy their way in. And through the loyalty, now some say lobby them inside.
0: Mm.
1: And if they're there now, you go get this one, go they pay tribute to. So, Nigeria has been like this from onset. So, the right people are not in the system. That is why you say everything is not working well. You go see person when read the linguistics now, they work for bank.
0: Mm.
1: Where do they find for bank? You understand?
0: Mm-hmm.
1: I work, it happens that I work in VI plus 205, Biola Shegun Ajayi, near close to Wasobia FM. You go now, Sally Global.
0: Mm.
1: I worked there, I left that place 2018. All the people when they employed there, they are not employing from the people that submitted the CVO. But today you go see new faces. Tomorrow you go see new faces. They will say they are from GTM. Because now NNPC and DPRO, neither of these can. So you will be seeing different types of different faces every day. And they don't pass through that CV. So the right people are not in the system. We just pray God will help this nation.
0: Mm.
1: Thank you, sir.
0: All right. Thank you for that one. Hello. Good evening to you.
2: Hello, good evening.
0: Welcome.
2: Thank you.
0: Chookmouth.
2: I'll get good evening, sir.
3: Yes, well done. Oh.
2: Hi, sir. Please, there's a topic that I want to chip in concerning people that are leading us in the house. They are picking them. Not that it's people's choice. It's not our choice. So it's who they like that they put there. Whether they know what they are doing there or they don't know, they are just there for their self, for their pocket, for their family, not for people that they feel that they are representing. You know what's happening in Edo State? That common figure, the person that they call a governor cannot call a figure. God bless Nigeria. God bless Wazobia.
0: All right. Thank you. God bless Wazobia. God bless Nigeria. All right. We go still speak more calls, but we see say time don't reach now. When we go wrong, go buy one or two from markets. No worry. We'll come back. I go pick more calls. All right. So this one say, good evening. Oh, good evening, Dedem. Expensive and Oyoyo baby. You now welcome. Mm-hmm. Okay, expensive. If at all, them do vote. Them do vote. Nobody go vote for him. Na compensation, such person they enter House of Representative. They shame me. Okay, NG. Now so you take dropper. Make we go market. We come back.

0: John Venn's 3-in-1 chocolate. Enjoy instant goodness.
1: Imagine Argentina jersey be this. No tell me say na the original one.
2: Now so, na him be that.
1: You know me now. Now bring him for you from Yankee.
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1: Hello.
0: Off your radio now. Hello.
1: Yes. Hello there. Good evening.
0: Evening, good to you. Welcome.
1: Yeah. I just want to contribute a little on the topic on the ground.
2: Right. Okay.
1: So, I don't know why people normally criticize a state governor. If he cannot pronounce a figure that time, yes, we have professors who has ruled a state doing nothing. There's no record to prove. Even the last administration in Edo State. If you are a state, you are from that state. I don't know who can come out and record and say this achievement of what that man has made. I'm not criticizing. He has done well. That is his own contribution. Edo State governor, we need people like him. Go there and see what's happening in Edo State. And you are not there. You try to fall every day. Somebody will come out, continue to criticize president, continue to curse president. The Bible says whoever calls the nation, calls the president, is cursing himself. This is the truth. It's a basic. So let us be mild. Even the expense is also. If you want to produce a program, you are already choosing one side.
2: Oga, you did
1: die. It should be a parallel line.
2: You did die.
1: You stay in the parallel line.
2: You did die.
1: Then move to one side.
2: You are digressing. I give you time to talk. You are digressing. Nobody call your governor here. You understand?
1: Nobody call your governor here.
2: You
1: cannot do this. What
2: the person we are playing voice note, not be your governor. So don't digress. Is it because I give you time to talk? Don't digress. I'm talking of the House of Assembly. Somebody that is representing us there. You are going to your own state. Why not they digress like this?
1: I'm not digressing.
2: You are digressing. You are digressing. That is not what we are saying.
1: Tell your fellow fans to maintain discipline and maintain professionalism on this program.
2: Don't digress.
1: Everybody's doing it.
2: Simple.
1: I'm not digressing.
2: Go straight to what we are saying.
1: If somebody is digressing, you should be able to call it off. I know you will not carry this phone any longer. I rest my case.
2: Your case has been rested. Who did you?
3: Doctor, expressing himself.
2: Oh, you did.
3: They don't show yourself. They are supposed to be ashamed of themselves. They talk about something they did wrong. You can't defend a dose case. What do you do? Tell them they're ashamed. Some people have done wrong. They are here trying to defend a dose case governor. Now they are bizarre too.
2: All right. Now be that one with the discuss. Who did you? Any other one is a counterfeit.
4: Good evening, I'll get expensive instead.
2: Any other one is a counterfeit.
4: Good evening, sir.
2: Well done.
4: Do baby.
0: Yes, Mommy Gozi.
4: Good evening, my
0: welcome,
4: love.
0: Welcome, Mama.
4: Thank you so much for yesterday.
0: You are welcome.
4: Okay, thank you. I don't come carry my duty.
2: Okay, you don't come carry him.
4: Thank you, sir.
2: Oh, yeah, now. Nothing does you.
4: This, that voice note where you play, if you want to address him now, we'll address him our honorable.
2: Not so now. You get choice.
4: We don't get choice. We don't see her now. See somebody that is trying to present case. For Oga, this is what my people want. It's even the Oga that I'm telling him, no, this is how you will put it. Hey, Jesus,
2: no. No, so.
4: My chairman, this is what my constituents want. This is what the people I'm representing want. this is what we want in Nigeria. It is the chairman that is saying, no, this is what you and see how much he's taking. Oh,
2: okay,
4: if I did, I go do better than that man.
2: Oh. Well, I mean, I make with the axe now. Why you no come out to?
4: Okay,
2: I go
4: come out next time.
2: Oh. Try come out. Try come out.
0: Come out to.
4: May even use the if you can't speak the broken the English, use the normal pidgin when I do where they take notes now. Nah. Explain yourself. Let your chairman understand what you're saying. The flowing house member will also follow or understand what you are saying. Even I didn't even get any point from what that man was saying.
2: Oh.
4: Okay, so it's well.
2: He don't talk and I don't talk.
4: Tell me how these people can represent us well. Now we are here at Tarsus. We are here. Nigeria no good. Government no good. The people that represent us, the people that are supposed to speak for us, they are the oh, okay. So God go bless you. Your man go pay you, eh?
2: No, he not go pay me. He not go pay me.
0: Okay.
2: He not go pay me.
4: Come out.
2: I go follow you. You come out now.
0: Let me follow you for back.
2: Some people they support incompetency.
4: We're supposed to be here.
2: Okay.
4: If they don't understand your calamado, say they bring your calamado sign.
2: Abi.
4: Now you're supposed to be there. I beg, come out, I go follow you.
2: Nothing so, do you.
4: If no. I'm a man, say, what are we talking
2: what
4: about?
2: What are we talking about with our full chest?
4: God bless you, sir.
2: All right.
0: Thank you.
2: Who did you? We throw a salute.
5: Good evening, sir. Good evening, sir.
2: Good evening this evening.
0: Good evening.
5: Oh, guys, let me say thank you. I've come to carry my own.
2: All of them are the plan.
5: Now, me friend, I don't tell him to thank you before now.
2: Okay.
5: God bless you. God bless them.
2: Confirm.
5: Okay, look what they try to shame small now for this country.
2: Abi?
5: Look what they try to get shame.
2: People know they shame now, then they support incompetency.
5: I don't understand.
2: People wait there, we can do it better.
5: They don't give them
2: opportunity. Nah, somebody will come the open mouth, they tell me there. Something.
5: Gra.
2: He know the...
5: Come and tell us that. Oh, it's well.
2: I don't know why we two like suffer.
5: Why you come out of this suffering for crying out loud?
2: Which result they want bring? Court go tell you say you no get right to see. Which result they want bring? Now what for you? God go tell you say you don't get right to see anybody result. Now what for you? Ha.
5: It's getting to the time when they will start telling you a bigger your result. Everybody wants to say you want to vote for maybe they want to.
2: Why you they talk like you know in, several times without number? Not before this country we see person we wear cap, take snap WAEC, put for WAEC result. Yeah? Then they wear cap, snap passport for WAEC.
5: To change
2: NYC
5: for now, so that they go to wear.
2: So, make with us. Make with us. Make people they support irregularity. You go reach their turn one day.
5: Oh my God.
2: You know?
5: We need to fight for this.
2: You see this tribalistic thing where the warriors, you know, go ever finish.
5: You
2: know, go ever finish. What is wrong is wrong.
5: It's wrong.
2: Nothing to begin to justify wrong thing.
5: Wrong thing.
2: Somebody know they're competent. You know they're competent. How they reach
5: exactly.
2: There? You they take and personal. Sometimes. So
5: it's well.
2: If not be.
5: No.
2: Nothing
5: come you. We follow you. I said, Nabi. We go follow you.
2: No shaking.
5: All right.
2: Who did you? We throw a salute.
6: Hello. Good evening, Wazovia, sir.
2: Jalili.
6: Sir,
2: no carry me go where I know. You don't come. No carry me go where I know.
6: No, normal things now.
2: Which one be normal things?
6: Eh?
2: Oh yeah, now let's go.
6: For that was brought away the speak for our leader them. I see safe now. Are you bend away the if are you bend away they for the are you bend that go speak pass
2: out? Okay.
6: Ain't no speak well. If now you have been that way there for such like this, I think if now you have been that represents the leader, and that are you been that go speak well. But if I say 8 months now, 8 months, you mean I must I must enter.
2: I must enter.
6: I must enter. So you see it out. If now you are being that here, I think that you are being that, then they go who walk and wear self. But make it, then we just know what they do. That's mean. That's a problem.
2: All right.
6: Okay. Bye bye.
2: Thank you, Jalili. Who did you?
7: Hello, guys. Good evening, sir.
2: Well done, my brother.
7: So that man that has just fired now, you know, you could mention it. You know, you could know where he's calling from.
2: Just leave him.
7: Okay.
2: Just leave him. Make we talk the matter. You see, when we begin to justify incompetency, we are not moving forward and will not move forward. And you see, this tribalistic thing, it don't chop into our brain, not be our body. You understand? So far now, your brother, whether I do wrong or for you, he do well with that because now your brother. You don't understand? Until we'll discontinue all those bias-minded ideology, we know they move go anywhere. Are you getting me? So just relate to the person where they represent for constituency where we they talk about, not be all those one where they carry come. All right, thank you. Who did here? We throw a salute. Any other one that must say is a
8: good evening, sir.
2: Good evening, this evening.
8: Thank you, baby.
0: Yes.
8: How is you?
0: I'm fine.
8: Okay, sir.
2: Yeah.
8: Rose from AJ.
2: Oh, Rosie, can I have a dance? Rosie, I know, see. I know,
8: okay,
2: forget.
8: Sir.
2: You know, as Nigeria, they hot. Now, you use your mouth, Okamu.
8: You don't forget your
2: now you use you your mouth, Rosie. Now you use your mouth, take talk am. You did my mind. Abi, you know no say Nigeria they hot.
8: They hot. Oh. Okay, swear. You see these kind of people. Now they suppose go they play football back then. You know, say that time footballers they know they go school again. They go they come they use and they cheat us that time. This man no suppose they be at all at all.
9: I say no touch that dance. Make you no touch. Make we sharply enter market. We dey come back. Make you no touch.
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1: 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Who will be the Champion of Champions of the I Beg to Differ Season 9? 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

0: crackete as the matter it take be. So make you go to get your own action, bitter, make you the flex and so that you still go to get with it. You go to get a positive, positive action for body anytime the thing they go down. You go to flex and with friends, flex and with your guys, them, your cartel guys, them, make all man the jolly men. Sake of said it's Friday. Oh, non-stop enjoyment 9 day. On grand, you know, say action bitter than dwan with herbs plus including alcohol and sun charm together for you. We like better bitters and action bitter. Now, that one way, if you take them, when you take them, your body self go confirm and say yes, correct, enter your body and your action way you're gonna take it and non stop. It's then limitless now, within Oyibo go call them, but for here, you're gonna take them non stop ahead. Now you're gonna go and positive action and go free your body. Intercontinental Distillers Limited, the maker of action bitter. Now, say make a concern to this correct one. Oh, yeah, I don't sunshine and give you, but I need to remind you, say, if you never reach 18 years, I beg no near the domot of action bitter at all. And you, whether reach 18 years, make you drink them with sense. If you drive, make you no drink. If you drink, make you no drive. I get belly, pregnant women, I beg no near the domot of action bitter at all. Oh, yeah, go to get your own so that this Friday, hey, yeah, you go go well. On top action bitter matter.
1: All right, you hear I'm there as the matter take on side. Better correct enjoyment and Friday don't land. You know, say as Friday don't land. If you survive Monday, Tuesday, Wednesday, Thursday, and now you can't land for Friday. That means say everything don't soft be that. To sake of say this, now time now to fi enjoy yourself. The week fi don't show you some kind shege, don't show you small pepper. But then Friday don't show and weekend official. He don't land. And make a test on top this correct one. Just look yourself, smile, tell yourself, say true, you don't try. Tell yourself, you where they hear me, I don't try. Me, Unju baby, I don't try. Now, wait till you need to tell yourself and even self as you they prepare for the weekend, may you they prepare well for another week we go soon show too. Because before you know itself, weekend self go close curtain. On top of the level we did today, make we ask these better questions. If your salary enter your account this evening, waiting go be the first thing where you go do. And I know quite well, say some people like we, Tete, he don't enter. He don't enter. He don't almost done. If he never finish self, he go don't finish. But then, at short time, say, make a yarn you. If your salary enter for the month, yes, if your salary enter your account this evening, waiting be the first thing we be say you now go do. Now, the question, we action time. Action beat as they ask you on top action time for today be that. So sharp go on top with phone lines go 0201 277 0951. Make you share with me what will be the first thing where you go do if your salary enter inside your account. Action time.
2: Good evening.
1: Mm-hmm.
2: Good evening.
1: Evening good action to you. Action time.
2: If my salary enter this night, the first thing I do at the first of all remove my tight.
1: Okay.
2: Before I go do. And if I go start to spend the rest, my routine at the first will be that.
1: Okay, you know they after tight, you know they enjoy yourself, ba. After you don't work hard for the month. Okay. No, all right. Thank you very much. Action time.
3: Action beaters.
1: The
3: one we draw.
1: Okay. Mama, baby,
3: you know, say we don't enter weekend, eh?
1: Mm-hmm.
3: As I talk to you now, they have.
1: Okay.
3: So, once I like the weekend, I don't make stay from Monday to Friday.
1: Mm-hmm.
3: Now, I don't know the one way be my gain and my capital. I don't put on one side. Come on, my own gain. But today, now, this night, now, I go first eat. If I eat, finish. I go use one action cool down. No, see, I can't be come back today.
1: Okay.
3: So everywhere go so bubble.
1: Mm-hmm. All right, thank you very much, Mama.
3: I also got expensive, not a deal.
1: You don't hear you finish. Action time.
4: Good evening.
1: All right, welcome. Who did my phone line?
4: This morning, my come and call it from Nigeria.
1: Welcome. Tell me, may I hear?
4: If my salary enter this night, and my children's school fees first.
1: Okay.

0: All right.
1: Now, when salary before you go carry, before you go take one, enjoy yourself.
0: Okay. Okay. Everybody did different, Sha. All right. More calls, Dave. Thank you. Action time.
2: Yeah. Action. Thank you very much.
0: Yes. Wait a minute. Your name.
2: This is Ivy calling you from Chevron.
0: Welcome. Wait till you go be the first way you go do. What's your salary land for your accounts?
2: Yeah, now Ivy make me call because I love the question a lot. Maybe to help the public. The first thing I usually do is to pay my vow and not 10%. Mm. Pay my vow, voluntary vow. Mm. Whatever I have vowed to give God, that is what I would do first with my salary.
0: Okay.
2: Did you get that?
0: I understand you, sir. Thank you.
2: Yes.
0: All right.
2: Thank you very much.
0: Thank you, say you call. Hello, Ashon Tai.
3: Ashon Peters.
0: Ashon Peters.
3: The one with us.
0: Oh, yeah, now I hear from you.
3: My Mr. Ike, the talk.
0: Welcome, Mr. Ike. What's going to be the first thing where you go do? Once the money don't
3: as
0: show.
3: As my salary enter my account this night, bam.
0: Mm.
3: I think you are good to go than two.
0: All right.
3: I will give you one. When I give you one, you start carrying and the jumping man will stop calling you. And I go keep half for them. Anytime when they come for Nigeria, I go arrest them.
0: Okay.
3: Then they give me one. They give me hypertension.
0: Okay. Oh, yeah, I don't hear you. Thank you. Thank you. Oh, sorry. Thank you.
4: Oh, yeah, as usual.

0: drink my action bitters.
1: Mm-hmm.
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3: Okay, Fidelis, I hear you very well. Okay, you won't share the money, you won't give it to me. God bless you, okay? Thank you for the love. Mm-hmm. All right, more calls are still there on top of my phone line. Yes, help me with that call. Action time.
4: Action
3: bitters. Action bitters.
4: The one with love.
3: All right, waiting be your name.
4: Akugoma.
3: Welcome.
4: Ooh, ooh, baby.
3: Hi.
4: How far? Good evening. Eku Ojo.
3: Eshega.
4: All right.
3: Mm-hmm.
4: I ask me a question.
3: You don't know the question now, so give me answer now. Wait till go be okay. The first thing you go do once the money you enter, bam.
4: The first thing I will do, I will take you out. Me and you and Odogu to the formation. We'll take a shot bitter and this thing. Mm-hmm. Point and key fish.
3: Correct.
4: That was hot.
3: All right, thank you for the love you too.
4: Thank you, enjoy.
3: Bye. Action time.
5: Thank you, baby. You want what you people give me today? In short, you know what I'm doing now.
3: No color for here now. You tell me what you go do.
5: I know. I just want to tell you my mind.
3: You not gonna tell me my mind on top action time or got my care.
5: No, action bit I want to tell you.
3: Oh yeah, tell me. Mm-hmm. Tell
5: when
3: me.
5: When my salary enter. First thing in life, where are they doing?
3: Yes.
5: I'll pay my bicycle.
3: Okay.
5: I'll bring it outside.
3: Okay.
5: Second one. I will took action bitter, and I still have the PFM.
3: Okay.
5: So, when I'm coming home, I just buy roasted fish. Mm. And not even my wife, now she collects roasted fish.
3: Okay.
5: I bought fish here.
3: Mm.
5: Fish here, now I use the enjoy myself with the other one. So, make I keep the other one and five.
3: All right.
5: Action bitter, and I think we will make you feel hot.
3: Okay.
5: You will not feel cold again.
3: Mm.
5: When rainy season is here, like this.
3: All right.
5: Everywhere there, cold.
3: Okay.
5: God bless you, my dear.
3: Thank you so much, Uncle Michael. Enjoy your weekend, all right?
6: All right.
3: Okay. And yes, if you're here, all of now we want to show me and Informate Minister love. Thank you very, very much. But then remember, say, even though I see you should want to show us love, so we can don't show. Make sure say you show yourself that love too. Sake of say, you know why you deserve them. And do them the action bitter way. Sake of say, on top of the matter we concern action bitter, now nothing but positive action. Now they bring come your way every time, no be just once in a while. Remember, say, on top of the level we concern action bitters, you no need to drink and drive. Why? Sake of say, you like this where they drink action bitter, now responsible person, now you be. But if you never reach the age of 18, no go close at all. Remember, as I tell you, to always drink responsibly. If you get belly, no try them at all. If I catch you, go drink water and you go day all right. Now, so I go close mouth on top the level of action time for today. Yes, a third day inside the month of July. Action time, they come to you every week from Wednesday, carry go reach Fridays around 8:05, go reach 8:20. And now IDL, Intercontinental Distillers Limited, they carry this better one. Come for you. Remember, say weekend on show. Enjoy yourself. Tomorrow, no show. No kill yourself. All right. Enjoy. And enjoy that your weekend. Now, within our talk, be that. All right. Enjoy.

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Now you're still in at 37 minutes. Don't work a commotor for we're 8 o'clock sedan. And yes, Odogwu Information Minister don't come on the MIC to send you one or two informate as the matter it take be. And the one with them my hand, the sweet mistake of say, oh, premium enjoyment with the day on top of this particular one. It the always a totori my body like say tomorrow not day. And make a loud and fast as it be like this. Oh, yeah, moku clear road for 4 rounds. Bitters, so yes, so 4 round bitters that you gon' get correct bitters. We carry premium enjoyment to full body. Yes, so you say if you know the matters now, you go believe yourself, say yes, sir. With 4 round bitters, enjoyment with the inside. Oh, now non-stop. Now only enjoyment, premium enjoyment. Now you gonna get on top of this one. Sake of say the benefit of 4 round bitters. Hey yeah, if full body wella. The natural bitters. The bitters will go give you that kind of confirm confidence anytime, any day. Nine before round bitters in no god dollar at all. And you know the sweet part, the smooth taste of 4 round bitters, they put you on that mood where yourself you go like. That mood where go put yourself on a definite level. You know what I mean now. You know the matters. Hey, yeah. You no need to miss some at all. Just enter any store where you see, go to get your own 4 round bitters. Make it the flex, make your mood silence as the matter it take be. The premium quality now one thing where you no go ever take away from 4 round bitters. Yes, so 4 round bitters, the vibe with the day inside the when you don't drink them right. When you drink them right, the vibe is the top notch. Second, say you say if you go feel and say yes, so what you put for body now correct now confirm. Hey, oh yeah, you no need to waste your time at all. Go to get your own 4 round bitters. Sake of say when you don't get the smooth taste of the bitters and the premium enjoyment, wait till you gonna feel for body now correct confidence. You gonna drink them with class and you gonna drink them responsible. Yes, so responsible enjoyment. Now you gonna enjoy on top this particular one. You know, say yes, so 4 round bitters will be always the screamer for your ear. Enjoyment na water, vitality in corner water. In short, everything just clear it for 4 round bitters. You know how they be now. Yeah, so you need to drink it, enjoy it, make you say they feel the vibe with the inside 4 round bitters. So, oh yeah, you will want better enjoyment this particular Friday. Enjoyment we go enter body, just enter any store, go to get your own 4 round bitters, make you the flex arm as this evening just cool like this. Just this sell and say, just guy and get them big bottle, make you put them for me to make you and your guys the flex arm as the matter it take. Be sake of say it there in different sizes, so it there for big bottle where you want, in case you just want to host your friends, you just want to chill with your friends. Big bottle day there, small bottle day there, in case you just want to go on the, you know, on the chilling things. Even pocket size day there self, in case you just want to go on the move, just carry one, put for pocket as you they go, you open and the flex them, make yourself the feel the vibe as the level it take be. Yourself, you know, say with the always scream and say NAVDAC stand gym for the back of 4 round bitters. Yes, so tested and trusted. And it's there for store near you. Anywhere you took head, it did there. So when you enter by, you sit down, you just want order one or two. Just tell them, bah man, give me one correct 4 round bitters. Make a use and set my mood as the matter it take be. Yes, so, and good news for you. Where did there if you want to become distributor? Oh, yeah, opportunity don't show for you to become distributor on top this better one. Sharply, go follow them for their Instagram. Yes, enter their Instagram and their social media page. You go, they follow them and their Instagram handle now at 4rounds_bitters. I will spell them for you, make you know 4rounds_bitters. Nine be the Instagram page. That is 4rounds_bitters. Now there be the correct place where you go follow them as the matter it take be. Oh yeah, go choose your own enjoyment as the thing they go like this. So as Friday sell like this, just go choose your own enjoyment. And when you reach there, tell them say, Bamman, knock me one 4 round bitters, make my mood selling. Say if you never reach 18 years, I beg no near the domot of 4 round bitters. So no be for you, and you will get belly. I beg no be for you at all. If you they drink, no drive. If you they drive, no drink. I know you both say drink responsibly. Yes, so drink with sense. Oh yeah, as the friend don't be like this, go then get your own 4 round bitters as the day like this. Sharp. Go to set your mood on the mooding level. Oh yeah, go get your own now.

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0: turning Nigeria into China. I have complained about this. Now, APC chieftain Oludare begin to the yarn. And we hear say some people then go destroy property of our indigenous company from inside the Niger. Mopsin Pharmaceutical. Yes, say some people go destroy their property. Where they for Mechanic Village for inside the solo. The matter still day on. Who be the people? Maybe we'll go call the Oga to tell us. FCT Igbo leader don't urge Ndi Igbo. May they go collect their PVC ahead of 2027 election. Police don't declare 54-year-old man wanted over plenty alleged offenses. What you would call multiple alleged offenses. Adamawa State Police arrest 4 robbery suspects. Ondo State Police arrest 4 suspects too. And the armed robbers, those ones, FB. If you like say armed robber work, don't they come? Kidnapping, don't they ginger armed robber? I survived bandit attack on Abuja Lokoja Expressway. Fast the bad guy. When papa na lawyer, na ain't talk that one. No. And on top, then send say extra for this evening. Father-in-law ordered to refund bride price with interest after daughter cheated with husband's nephew. This one happened for Zimbabwe. I don't know why. Law no day for all this kind of matter. All right, to all these ones and many more, now you go here on top of the level of them, and say for this evening, my name never change. My name still remain my name, E to the X to the P, expensive himself. Any other one that must say, you still feel complete and for us. And of course, not be only me day here, the Oyoyo baby number one, the Onogo number one, the Ubohoro number one, the Achi number one, the Ubotoro number one, the Uzuza number one, the Efini number one, Sentin Live number one, plus including the Okazi number one, all the way from Bekwara.
1: Present.
0: Meanwhile, as I tell you for this evening, the fourth batch of those we want return back to Nigeria, they don't pack them all the way from South Africa. On top of the ongoing xenophobic attack, according by the level we have said, the people don't show for Nigeria like a James Bond with the aeroplane. We park plenty people. They send us the aeroplane touch ground for the mood.
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0: 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Oh, man.
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5: 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Now, still there under civilities, now be small thing at all. Things they happen if you don't know, you no go fit to know. As I've been to tell you about the fourth badge of people where they pack a commode from South Africa because of this xenophobic tension, where did you? We have said the aeroplane touch a ground from Murtala Mohammed International Airport. So today will be Friday. This one follow announcement by the federal government on Thursday. So the fourth evacuation flight for Nigeria. For Nigerians way by themselves, now them volunteer to return from South Africa. So the government be announced the aeroplane will depart Johannesburg at midnight that day, and the aeroplane will carry about 271 returnees. The Ministry of Foreign Affairs began to the yarn on top statement, said the flight operated by Nigerian carrier then a Nigeria aeroplane, and then they expected to show for Lagos today be Friday, July 3, 2025. The first batch then be show for Nigeria on June 9, comprising 258 people. While the second batch, we carry about 66 people, we ready to return. And the third batch, carry about 269 people, we will to return. Online news platform come begin to the report, say many people, that is South Africa citizens, now so they run enter streets on June 30th. Then begin to the demand, say all people will not be citizens of South Africa. Make them leave their country by fire, by thunder. Meanwhile, the African Democratic Congress presidential candidate Alhaji Atiku Abubakar don't issue President Ashiwaju Bola Ahmed Tinubu a 7 days ultimatum to order a seamless, holistic, and independent investigation into the scandal which surrounded the Presidential Foreign Intervention Promotion Council. On top statement issued by his senior special assistant on top of public communication, Frank Shaibu, the before ever vice president begin to the one say failure to act, he go deepen public's suspicion. Say powerful figures within government don't benefit from the alleged fraud. Income begin to the yarn, said the controversy, it don't move beyond simple forgery allegations into a full-blown crisis of institutional credibility. Income begin to the yarn, say many Nigerians where they seek public sector appointment may have been defrauded through a racket where they enjoin official protection. According to him, the explanation offered by the presidency through their talk-talk person will be Bayo Onanuga. He did not add up and had raised more questions than its answer. He began to argue, say if the government wanted Nigeria to believe that one individual single-handedly carried or created an office for himself, secure space within a government facility, held meeting with foreign embassies, delegations, paid courtesy visit to the EFCC, process staff salaries through official channels, allegedly operated institutional accounts, and carried out all of these without the knowledge, approval, negligence or involvement of anyone else in government, then that account raised more troubling questions than it resolved. All right, to us, if you like this, say, no, be smart and say, one man go create in for this Nigeria. If a whole ship feel loss for Nigeria, ship, when they carry crude oil loss, snake swallow money, time might drink money. Nah, office, nah, person no go fit create. And somebody single-handedly created an office, but budget for that office, the enter budget, how manage? Now the person single-handedly put the budget inside the national budget. Nigeria, who no fear this country, no go fear devil. Meanwhile, the Action Congress presidential candidate, Omoyele Sowore, he said in the punish Amo for standing up for his rights and the right of ordinary Nigerians. He began to make this remark during one interview on a television program on Friday, shortly after the release him from Kuje Correctional Facility, where they been on hold him over a defamation suit filed by the government alleging he called the president Shivaji Bola Ahmed Tinubu a criminal. Then been released him on bail to the tune of 200 million naira akpalakpala. The activists begin to argue, say his prosecution had nothing to do with any legal distinction between free speech and criminal conduct. He begin to insist. Say instead in the target them by people in power for defending his own right and those of others. A pattern where he begin to yarn say don't exist long before his latest case. He described the situation as part of a long-standing hostility between himself and the Nigeria ruling class, where he accused of destroying the country, claiming they view him as an obstacle to their corruption and impunity. He begin to allege that the security agencies and their leadership, along with those in position of power, now them be the one truly behind the campaign against him. He urged the public to disregard the official reason given for his arrest. Meanwhile, Godswill Akpabio, who will be the president of this 10th Senate, begin to declaim today be Friday. Say he done day in the wrong party. During the time when he be member of the People's Democratic Party, we make and governor, still make and senator. Still get many positions during the time when they PDP. Saying don't find him political homo since when he joined the All Progressive Congress. In honor of President Ashiwaju Bola Ahmed Tinubu's third anniversary for inside office, Akpabio begin to the yard. Said the opening of access road to the renewed hope cities and estates in the Federal Capital Territory, Karasana District. In response to the FCT Minister Yinson Wike description of him as a uncommon performer, said during the time he be member of the PDP, Akpabio asked members of the APC National Working Committee to ignore the remark, citing a time before the APC was established. Please disregard the Honorable Minister's statement that I was an unusual PDP performer. He is not talking about PDP of today. So Akpabio TikTok. The Senate President described his political career, stating that proud to the APC's founding in 2014, he don't serve as governor of Akwa Ibom for more than 7 years. Still inside the PDP, him being served as other position when him been get before now. Him be senator before him come back in load, go enter APC, we then come make a Senate president. Meanwhile, on top, another report, as I tell you, ahead of the 2027 election, public affairs analyst Charles Oludare, he don't announce his resignation from the All Progressive Congress, will be APC. Oludare say he dey leave the ruling party over alleged prolonged internal manipulation and the purported rigging of election, plus including election primaries by its leadership. He begin to the young, say, I am going to declare my time. First off, to campaign against Ashiwaju Bola Ahmed Tinubu, and I am going to campaign specifically in Lagos. Oludare begin to the disclose this one during one interview on top news television station on Thursday, July 2nd. I have resigned my membership of the APC

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All right, well, as I did tell you so, not be small thing at all, huh? Where they tell you, say, chieftain for inside APC, Oludare begin to the yarn. He begin to the yarn, say, Hindi. He go dedicate in time, first, to campaign against Ashiwaju Bola Tinubu. And say, he goes campaign specifically for inside Lagos State. Oludare begin to disclose this one during one interview on top television station on Thursday, July 2nd. He said he don't resign membership from the APC. He said no go fee associate himself with the kind of dirty game within the play. He said now in principle be that. He said he know the financial politics because he wants something. Now wait till he take begin to the yard. Meanwhile, since in the morning, our information reach us. Say Nigeria Indigenous Pharmaceutical Company. Ready for Mechanic Village. Inside the solar there. Say then go begin to break the property through the fence. According by information where our news story people reach it here to go verify, say waiting happen. The people where they live around, they say then does you say then does carry tax force come for the pharmaceutical company property where be mobs in pharmaceutical. Before you know, they don't begin to demolish property. And then say the kind genjatic property where the

Come begin to the dance, all do. He said, although they can't hear the sound of siren where they come. The attackers can't respond by firing more gunshots before they run into bush. He said, during the time when he hear the siren, he didn't say help don't come. Instead, they can't increase the gunfire before leaving them and run into bush. Pass the bad guy. Say he let us step onto the highway to seek help from people where they pass with their motor. He said nobody saw people to help them. He said I was trying to stop cars and telling them we've just been robbed. Not a single person stopped. He said he can't understand why people where they drive their motor, then they too afraid because of the insecurity waiting for Nigeria. Say, but in thank God, who? Say, not be the one where they take kidnap them enter bush. They waiting him for the talk by now. Him for the Sidan JJ. The way with that general take Sidan. Hey, God forbid. All right, as it be like this, eh? Make all of us a shine eye for this country. They don't turn them to criminal country. Everybody, they do it in their life. So tell them, go express, highway, stop motor, rob, knock, kidnap, if they wish to. Now, vigilante, now they go help us fight terrorists, vigilante and hunters, the country. Otilo. All right, make a living for yo-yo baby number one before she carry eye, they look me like Ron Kudai. You know what I call him? Kronkudai. That's how he look me. Kronkudai.

non-traditional courts. One traditional court for inside Zimbabwe don't order one father-in-law say make he return bride price wait for their language they call him Labola. We be say he pay for him pikin. After the pikin come outside to Yante, she be the guest on kind movement with her husband relative. After they marry, before that in husband brother come up for the house. According by news story people, we say the ruling now one chief, where name be Chief Mutasa. After Alec Magado, now bring the matter before the traditional court following breakdown of the marriage to 31-year-old Teresa Zimhuhu. Chief Mutasa being order Zimhuhu papa and mama say may then return the bride price money or where they don't pay where they receive from their son-in-law will be Magadu with annual interest rate of 10%. Yes, this amount now they go pay as so they pay and complete for August 2026. The chief now come begin the yarn. Say the interest reflects the time where Magadu been spent for inside the marriage. And Inko begin the art, say believe say if he don't find lifelong partner only for the marriage to Zimhuhu to end after she now begin another relationship with a nephew will leave them and their four children. Magadu

say like this, na he na he they take care of all the children where the in daughter plus the son-in-law them born, and he come begin to describe the affair with his nephew Hanbai Muchukuya. We be say na their neighbor after the painful betrayal. He could begin the yard, say be the suspect after I see different message on top of the wife's mobile phone. Zimhuhu come begin the yard, say yes, true. In her relationship with Muchukuya, we start the time where we say they still they married, but come begin they allege, say she come on leave the marriage sake of say the man been they beat her. That's her husband where be Magudu been they beat her. The court, she come begin they yarn the court, say she start to they do those movements with her husband nephew. Before she leave her husband, and say she now can decide to start new life with her husband nephew after she don't suffer miscarriage. Even say Muchukuya can come out, they admit to say yes, so he be they get some kind paroles with his uncle wife where they still they married. He can tell the court say he nah. He no fi yarn whether the sister-in-law be get belle before the marriage where be say she get miscarriage. And though say she he no dey sure whether the pikin na him get her or say na him uncle na him get the pikin. Yes, on top of the order where they give, say may they return the bride price sharp. Chief Mutusa come begin direct Muchukuya. They make he give his uncle, where he name be Magudu, 7 cattle, that's Ogudumbia, 7 chicken, to compensate the uncle for the end of September. That's in the end of September, and I make him drop all those things where they mention. The chief also begin to advise Magudu, say make he carry out DNA test on top all their 4 children to really checkmate whether na him get the children true, so that some kind gbege no go happen for future. The traditional courts will begin the rule, won't give Zimuhu papa and mama until August 2026 to fit make sure say they repay the bride price with interest. And even say Muchukuya now get until September ending to fit make sure say he now drop everywhere they tell him to drop, plus the Ogudumbia plus all the chicken fowl safe. Yes, now this is the Dem Say news for today, third day inside the month of July 2026, as arranged, packaged, edited, and produced by Nna Doug Lars.

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1: The nation's most brilliant young minds gear up for the National Secondary School Debate Tournament. 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Champions from Abuja, Port Harcourt and Lagos will go shoulder to shoulder for the crown of the Champion of Champions. 16 secondary schools, 3 daily debates, 4 weeks of intense matchups. Who will be the Champion of Champions of the I Beg to Differ Season 9? 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I Beg to Differ, the Tournament of Champions.
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7: 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Now we're still there under civil ideas and now be small thing as all at all Zimbabwe. Then say make the woman papa return bride price with interest, Abby.
8: Mm-hmm.
7: Now, wow. If they do and so, people know go they divorce again, no, because as the women, they know they get penalty.
8: Yeah. I
7: make them do. Because men go begin calculating one wedding they rent hollow. Ha.
8: They play.
7: If you see some wedding, you go fear. If you see some wedding, only hall.
8: Alone.
7: Only hall alone. They reach like 50 million. Only hall. Not be decoration. No. Not be food. No. Ha.
8: Wow.
7: All right. Okay. As it be so, now it's Martin. Happy weekend to everybody. Wait there. Enjoy your weekend. And very soon, we go start a lot of good things. Yes, a lot of good things. About talented people. We start a lot of good things. So, just they try to follow us. And Juju Self, don't get Facebook. Follow
8: Facebook
7: her and talk
8: page. Nju Baby. That's what it is.
7: Follow her. The thing they shack out. God, to get Facebook. Eh? I say, go run, go look out. How many people don't follow me? I say, go run. I remember how many follow me.
8: Before they just they do me strutting for
7: deal. I mean, no one follow me. She get 100,000 followers this night.
8: Exactly, Unju baby.
7: Yeah, Unju baby. You go see one baby where we wear eyeglass.
8: Ah, we fine.
7: I'm not too fine. All right, okay. When I done they follow me before, me now want to they sell things for my Facebook because
8: right.
7: I'm be businessman now. Now feel they see car. Now, if they see house,
8: patronize.
7: Don't they patronize me? You understand? Anything I can sell. So, follow me on top. Expensive himself. Expensive himself. For all my social media handle. Abi Ola.
8: Spelled together.
7: Spelled together. Expensive himself. Together. Then, that my YouTube. Now, the same thing. Expensive himself. Confirm. Chat me anything way you need, anything way you want buy. Follow me, chat. Olago, they see how Olago call me. Anything, if na moto, if na house, chat me. I'll help you find them. You understand? If na acting you want do, we go still start our acting very soon. Begin to the warm up. Oh, now you go find me, not me go find you. Expensive himself at all social media, both. Instagram, both Facebook, both YouTube, and remain one. TikTok. The Twitter own. I don't open Twitter Tete, but I don't forget the password of the. I think EXP Multim. He did ever. Okay, expensive himself, don't they? I don't know. Okay, expensive himself for Twitter. Oh yeah, anything you want, contact me. If not chooks you want, I sell them for you. Me now na buying and selling and they do sell them.
8: If na agbado you want, you sell
7: to me. That one for you.
8: They play.
7: All right. Okay, and the one we funny me pass, our president, Kuku calling wife, Iyalakara. That one enter. That one really enter.
8: Smarty.
7: Oh yeah, nah, nothing do. Now we're gonna enjoy on a weekend. Where do you say you want by? Anywhere you want by, meet me for my social media handle.
8: Yeah.
7: Yes, I go link you up. That is it. I'm a businessman now. Mm-hmm. Confirm. All right, I want to thank everybody we follow us from the time we'll start till this time. Thank you very, very plenty. And Baba Godego continue today. Bless you. Oyoyo, baby. Sleep here, yeah?
8: No, never.
7: Sleep here.
8: Never.
7: I said sleep here.
8: Uh-uh, no one sleep, Mama Oga.
7: Sleep here.
8: I never try.
7: Now what for you? Now what for you?
8: Monday to Friday.
7: Uh-huh, sis.
8: I go mass.
7: Somebody don't call you Auntie Njuju. Oh, yeah.
8: Okay. Oh, thank you so much. Mm. Thank you. God bless you.
7: All right, now good night.
8: Uh-huh.
7: Yeah.
8: Bye.

0: 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I say no touch that dime.
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